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1: Oh,
0: when you hear this one in any fete, any party.
1: Ball that.

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0: 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I apologize in one time, man. You know. You like to do it, so you ready to go, man. Thing, man. You gotta stop that, Chucky.
1: Nah,
0: stop that. You gotta play this all 8 o'clock on the 1 minute past 8. You gotta play them thing. You can't do that. You always do me that too. So, what is one come out from, Chuck? We need
1: this,
0: to know.
1: This one actually don't even have a name yet.
0: Right.
1: This actually unreleased. You can't find this on the internet. You have to have certain connections to get this and the song prior to that as well.
0: Yeah, the song before.
1: Yeah.
0: Between this one and the song before, I'll take this one and then the song before.
1: And then the song before, yeah.
0: Because this one have a kind of steam in it, Chucky.
1: Yeah, this one has some steam.
0: This one... So then really... This song like it going up on the hills, boy. Yeah.
1: Wait till it reach up to the end.
0: This song like it up. It's a what kind of shake with a shango. I don't know. But this song here. This is Problem City Summer. All my party goers. All my fetters. We have the tune for the summer right here. What they hear this one in any water fret? Any fret for the carnival season coming up? We want to hear this one from every cart.

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0: tell some boy if he go on down. 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
1: That's what I tell you. Wait. You gotta wait till. Yeah.
2: Give me back these some talk. Sorry. Now we gotta go back again. You can't play with that. You can't do with that. Why? Back it up.
1: That was something different. That
2: I saw. Oh, I am back it up. I know that one, you know. I know that one good. But you see this? Where you call? This is actually from the song, The Waste Float. Waste Float song. Right? So. Well, you know, I don't go up and look at the way. But it's bad. This year, I know about all it, but I can take in this one in a water fit. In a good fit, Chucky.
1: Yeah.
2: And you play this year. What the promoter pay me, I'll spend it back in the party.
1: Somebody said it on WhatsApp here. What,
2: yeah.
1: Where it come from?
2: But at the song. Right? But yeah, man. Oh, let's come in one time. 7999696. Here we go. Let me go. When you hear this one in any fit, papa. Tell your friends, come out of your feelings. Here we go.
1: You were saying, the sample is from that song, but this version you cannot find it on the internet. Oh. That is what I meant to say.
2: Come on, it's okay.
1: So yeah, so the person in any WhatsApp, yeah. You're right, but you cannot find this version on the internet.
2: You can't find it. Bumps back the zest in the top now. Quiet, don't start. Only we don't want to miss no

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1: Where you at?
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1: 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Yes. He has produced many popular hits.

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1: 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The World Cup After Party. 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
0: DJ Spartan 28 has been electrifying his native Panama and Latin America for the past 3 years. Yes. He has produced many popular hits.

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1: 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Zen. 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
1: Yeah. On the radar, 2023. 6GOD, my broski 2C. Know what it is. So madness and badness. Combination. Yeah. Hey.

so much for idols. KMT with an eye roll. Knew that I made it when I had drivers holding my last name up in arrivals. Cinch might need vaccine when he see how this vids are going viral. If leaders dead and the is there with grains in there like silos. The morning rain clouds up my window, I swear I feel like Dido. J-A-U-M, how it looks when man put you in a jam like typos. Negotiation, asking for 20% of the company, that's my final. Realistic, my M15 like I'm going through Tottenham High Road. If it's beef, I'll get that shade for bread and grease like I'm making gyros. 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
1: Pull up in another party, yeah. 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

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So tell me what I could do to fix it.

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of now. 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

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You're on Ojo 961. Welcome to the One Morning Show. We're going to take you down till 9 o'clock. Richard Trumpet, Tim, and DJ Elon. Good morning.

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1: Dougie, you told me he been on some positive. Yeah. Lately, I just wanna show up and body some. Yeah. Always been a little mathematician. Lately, this cash I'm getting got me losing count of these bags. I've been moving too fast. Hard times don't last. Remember when cops are rats talking out my. Boy, you ain't with a.

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1: I don't know, man. Already at this boy. I find this.
2: Nope.
1: Nah, man.
2: Ain't really.
1: I find him mess.
2: Well, compared to Drake, yeah, he and
1: right. So then, holy,
2: and the boy was so good, you know.
1: I want you. Yeah.
2: The boy was so good.
1: You know?
2: Yeah. The early Kendrick, he go one of Rigor Mortis days. Ignorance is Bliss. That whole his whole first album with the minivan. You know what I'm saying? It Don't Kill My Vibe and them kind of songs. Before that, I'm thinking he was real bad boy.
1: So then what
2: happened?
1: What happened after?
2: Dr. Dre and them touch him up now, feel him up. Remember Dre?
1: No.
2: Yes, trumpet. Wait till Dre wife get divorced from him for. Dre and them fellas and them interfering with your back port. Your back porch trumpet, right. Your veranda.
1: All right.
2: They're right. Looking to go in there, trumpet. That's the your veranda. You.
1: Anyhow, okay.
2: First thing in the morning, we had to talk the truth.
1: The
2: majority of Hollywood trumpet is putting the wood in Holly.
1: All
2: right, Holly never asked them for that.
1: Good morning to Mali in Pennsylvania. Morning, Mali.
2: Yeah.
1: Cordell. Morning, bless.

0: Morning to you out there. Good morning, Simone. Good morning to you. Middle of the week. Good morning, guys. You have a wonderful and blessed day. Love always. Bina Lily and Ashley in Rio.
1: Big them up.
0: Shelvin, be safe on the road today. Please.
1: Shelvin.
0: Shelvin, I hear them fellas. Them fellas, them say how.
1: Shelvin.
0: Anyhow, I'll go tell you that. Mano. This is the artist. Don't listen to a particular frequency again because he man and them down here. I could tell you who said that.
1: You're talking about boom. Yes, and boom again. But you know, I'll be ready. Nobody can listen.
0: All right. Here we're going on.
1: Boom.
0: All right, yeah. We have have the news feed coming
1: the
0: up.
1: The thing, the disrespect him inside of day then.
0: Serious.
1: See, coasting on them.
0: All right.
1: But you go listen for the ads.
0: All right.
1: Kids Summer Kingdom, you go listen for that.
0: We have new speed coming up in a little while. No, of course, you can connect with us by our telephone line. Number is 628-9336. WhatsApp 7999-696. We have an interesting one this morning, so we'd like to hear your contribution. Of course, if you know someone celebrating a birthday today, send us that person's name, number, and some info first to prank them and see that Karen is kind of stepping up his game a little bit on the pranks. Read him for that.
1: Yeah.
0: So make sure and send me the information.
1: It's full ball.
0: Yeah, that one tell you.
1: I'm at a brace.
0: All right. So send that information.
1: Send out no letter here, Trumpet. I ain't really feel the letters. Yeah, that's that? I ain't really feel the letters.
0: Something different than a letter. Cavell, good morning. Good morning, guys.
1: Man.
0: Vacation has just begun.
1: He ain't no see you.
0: Must be nice. Karen, I am feeling that energy today. Good morning, Anita.
1: That's true.
0: God is good. God is good. Right? All the time.
1: Imagine them energy so off jumping, we need feeling to bring them.
0: No, no. Are you doing that right now?
1: No. I'm not.
0: All right, cool. Anyhow.
1: I'm not at all. What are you going to do?
0: Where were you all the time when I was saying that we have news feed coming up? And
1: oh, I read this news here. Plenty thing going on in the news, Trumpet. We have questions to ask from the news. You know?
0: Alright, okay, Karen.
1: But I ain't too sure if we could ask it because you know in journalism nowadays, not only in Trinidad and Tobago, the whole wide world, Trumpet. Right now, freedom of speech is something that is no longer free. Eh? You have to watch what you say and watch what you do. Mm-hmm. See, the Gornet, Andrew Tate and them.
0: Mm-hmm.
1: Right? The man have a whole bunch of podcasts come out there before. Other people podcasts. And ask him, if this is your last podcast, what would you do? What would you have to say to everybody right now, if this is your last podcast?
0: Mm.
1: The man say, if you're a man, always take the hard route. He say, because the easy route go and kill you the same way. So it's best you take the hard route and go out fighting. Now,
0: all right.
1: He say, I know they want to kill me.
0: He said that?
1: He say, they offer me $50 million to hush and don't say nothing again and just behave.
0: Oh,
1: and he say, I turn that down. He say, why you turn down the $50 million? Hey, I ain't turning on because I already have $50 million. I ain't turning on because of that. Because more money is more money, right? You see, I turned on because they would have given me the $50 million and then I would have had a hush and they'd have still killed me. So this way, at least I could open my mouth now, but, right? But if I was Andrew Trumpet, what should I do when I have $50 million? What should I do?
0: Wait. What are you doing?
1: I take in a trumpet. After I take it, watch me now. Pull me down.
0: Nothing to say. Yeah, nothing to say. Hey, only good week.
1: All I ballin' is ask me a question.
0: So what do you think about the new taxes?
2: 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Good morning!
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0: following Saturday night's ferry tragedy. The Defense Ministry says a TTDF aircraft has completed three flights between Trinidad and Guyana since Monday, while a Coast Guard vessel carrying 20 personnel, including seven additional divers, has also been dispatched.
1: Guyana has begun 3 days of national mourning following the deadly capsizing of the MV Barima passenger ferry. President Irfan Ali declared the mourning period from today until Friday to honor the victims and support grieving families. The death toll from the tragedy has risen to at least 41 as search and recovery efforts continue for another night on Tuesday. Flags are being flown at half mast at government buildings, and a National Day of Prayer and Remembrance will be held at the Kingston Seawall in Georgetown later today.
0: Mm-hmm. Government is satisfied with the progress being made in tackling violent crime, as Prime Minister Kamala Prasad Bisesa points to murders falling by more than 100 compared to recent years. The PM says the country recorded 213 killings between January and July 20th this year, a figure which stood at 331 during the same period in 2024. She credits the decline to the state of emergency and ongoing police operations.
1: The Ministry of Public Administration and Artificial Intelligence has rubbished a newspaper report which suggested that government secretly built an AI data center. The ministry says the claim was based on confusion between an unfinished 2022 government data storage project and separate discussions with private companies on artificial intelligence initiatives. Maintains that no AI data center has been constructed, labeling the report as misleading.
0: And former Venezuelan President Nicolas Maduro and U.S. prosecutors have proposed June 2027 as the start date for his drug trafficking trial in New York. Maduro, who was captured by U.S. forces in January, has pleaded not guilty, is expected to seek dismissal of the case by claiming sovereign immunity. A federal judge will decide the trial schedule at a hearing in a Manhattan court today.
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2: It's just another night, just another fight for my life. It's alright because everything dies. Nobody know why.

0: like that energy. You see that?
1: Yeah.
0: I like that vibe. I like that vibe.
2: I will remind all it every
0: yes,
2: month.
0: Yes, sir.
2: You
0: yes,
2: know
0: sir.
2: I'm not dragging
0: yes,
2: this. Yes,
0: sir.
2: Right?
0: I know that.
2: He's easier. He's just dragging his foot. But don't worry, I will pick up that.
0: You know them patong?
2: Yeah.
0: Daddy, you're going to stop getting on, so now.
1: What is that?
0: Don't do that now.
1: Just checking. That's what says the mic down.
0: Nah, don't do that.
1: Hey, look, we got a nice logo and thing. Hey.
0: Can we always had that?
1: Animation. It was never so trumpet. It wasn't doing all that. It was just a steady.
0: So Nigel now blocked that in there?
1: Yes.
0: Whoa.
1: Gain a little epilepsy, though.
0: Nah, it's all right.
1: You go shake that up a little bit. They shake it up.
0: Nah, it's all right.
1: Figure out the epilepsy. All right. True. I'm going to do that today.
0: That's what I get. All right, let me know that. All right, good vibes in the middle of the week, but Karen brought a question to the table.
1: Hey, yes. That was our off-air question.
0: From the news feed.
1: Mean to show if I want to go with that.
0: No, well, if you're bringing something to the... Oh, you're holding on for Nigel.
1: Hold on for Nigel.
0: No scene.
1: Talk beer tripping. Is the summer not summering so far?
2: Well, I want you to know there's meetings happening right now.
0: Yes.
2: It's looking promising.
0: Yeah,
2: it's
0: that.
2: Right
0: started.
2: Right now, it's butter we have to eat here right now. But I am sending them out like pigeons and go and bring back your friends.
0: Right now, can't lick the butter.
2: You can't lick the butter. Well, I am the cat.
1: With entertainment.
2: Somebody, the cat thief the butter and even lick it. The cat don't realize too jumping. I need to save this butter for my family. So the cat gone with the butter and all of them licking it.
0: Then he thinks so hard and should buy post.
2: No, like, it's a Campari hard. Like, you know that Guinness hard? The Guinness and a wicked mix with a honey.
0: What?
2: That hard.
0: And with that? Well, all right. Well, if it's hard.
1: Honey really saving too loud, eh? I know.
2: What?
1: I know. I never use.
2: Yeah. There's okay. Quick experience.
0: Oh, it's starting off. So
2: it have a wrong honey and a right honey.
1: Mm.
2: The wrong honey.
1: Yeah, that on your back.
2: It put mama back for 4 days.
1: 4 days.
2: 4 days.
1: My money, honey.
2: No, boy, that was not nice for them.
1: And that one gave you 2 hours.
2: Let me just tell the young men of Trinidad and Tobago. Not everything you hear. Well, that is the ones who is like my old school. My problem is Shambay that is take too much advice from the old school. I wrong the old school. Am I realize I watch wrong? Is my boy them telling me? What is your age? I realize we have a seven age gap, a 8, a 10, a 15, a 20. And it's them who honey.
0: And it's them who, yeah. So you go
2: honey,
0: now.
2: Honey, I'm home. I'm home.
0: You go and play it fast.
1: Honey, I'm home.
2: Honey,
0: you
2: I'm home.
0: Honey, I'm home. And
1: it's your young self.
0: Worries and problems.
2: I alone have an engine full of honey naturally. I say, but where is this, right?
1: Other brethren, listen to your young girl. You're never rubbing a red brick on your arm.
2: No.
1: Well, this is stone. Not on my body yet, so.

0: either a man drove a red brick, you know. He thought it was a big stone from outside, you know.
1: Good morning.
2: Nah, man, nah. Could never
1: Lesson
2: be
1: after love. Goodness, out, manners, though. And respect. Trumpet all that to tell you, and I keep on telling them, empty vessels make the most of the noise.
0: What?
1: You understand? That's what I have to say.
0: They're going for
2: Nah, Shelburne, it's not that kind of energy. All of his brethren, same way, it's just peacock. It's not no scene like that, right? Mm. So you don't have to feel no way. So yeah, Mr. Budu, you say you have something from the news feed for us?
0: Well, boy,
2: You watching Nigel, so like Nigel, I'm money for you. This kind of way, we watching the dance, so boy.
0: I probably have money for Nigel. Right now, I feel like I have money for everybody. You know that kind of way? Let's wake up at.
3: Don't remind me. Don't remind me.
0: What? Everybody have money for you?
3: No, you don't remind me about money. Don't let me do that.
0: Okay, alright.
3: Alright?
0: Well, boy, in the news feed today, our Honorable Prime Minister is here. And if I quote the news feed, Richard Trumpet, which I will in a little bit. Mm-hmm. I don't know how to say, I don't know.
2: That's no way.
0: A frightened Trumpet.
2: Yeah, so before you quote it, somebody send the entertainer thing here.
3: You lie.
0: Spend that 300.
3: If you had doubt in within yourself this morning,
0: look, he dance.
3: I just wanted to know if Kiel is getting 300.
2: yeah. Then you have a
3: put down the rules.
0: Go a little clear.
3: Put down the rules.
0: Do good looking.
3: Stop picking.
0: But I don't matter anymore.
3: Stop trying to. I know you know your worth and all these things, but have some more faith. Put down the arm.
2: Because the entertainer gets rowdy.
3: Yeah, the entertainer. And fellas, the men who out there whose self esteem is a little bit low.
2: Hello.
3: Use this morning as motivation this morning because broski. And you know what? I don't mean. You gotta watch it. When you watch it, you would understand what I mean because. No, because Trumpet has to respect him, you know why? Mm-hmm. Safety first.
2: Yes, he did make sure.
3: And safety, I'm trying to say I went into depth, but
2: you know,
3: big up the Iridani, because majority of the ones out there are so.
0: Contrast.
3: And never had no safety first, no proper PPE.
0: No proper PPE.
3: They just run any plan just so, you know what I mean?
0: So,
2: before you let me just say one to the panel. One into the panel, Elon, Papa, the villain dangerous.
0: The what?
2: Yeah, why?
3: We
2: know to cheer them all way too because one game I mix it some honey and Papa and then thing in a little punch.
3: And they just roll the butter, so they said the Elon, way them say. The more you roll it,
2: I couldn't not share enough.
3: Yeah.
2: Elon, me know what went on there.
0: It's time to share for the old village.
2: Right. You talk about sleep on your back?
0: Uncle
2: James had give me something in a
0: and fire. You're nearly dead, you break out in hives,
2: yeah,
0: I remember.
2: I get hives for about 3 years, you know.
0: Scorpion tail.
2: And some kind of scorpion tail thing, I'd say.
0: Yeah.
2: So he hit me with my far self. I say, sure, you see that? He say, yes, boy. That licks. I'm like,
0: Trumpet, you see the way my things are done, Trumpet?
2: Yeah.
0: Is it my last name to save me, you know, Trumpet?
2: Why?
0: Because nobody does expect nothing great when your last name are all them syllables in it, you know. Well, you understand them long name? Indar Singh, Pudu Singh, Ramtahal.
2: I don't like where
0: you ever see a East Indian in a port? You never see it.
2: Daddy, where do you
4: Who is responsible for this insanity? Sir, ma'am, that is inappropriate
3: if
4: for
3: I'm
4: radio.
3: Being very honest.
0: Be honest.
3: Yes, I did.
0: Where you watch that?
3: We went.
0: You're searching special
3: no,
0: sites.
3: No.
0: Not the hub.
3: No, local.
0: Oh, local thing. Well, yes. How you name? We can call your name. Call your name. You remember Ravi?
3: Darkman. When Darkman was on it.
0: Ooh.
3: The covet. When they tell him, the drug me.

0: that
1: one you never see.
2: That's different.
1: You
2: that's
1: never different. See. Yeah, you understand?
2: Yeah, what's going on? Like, at what?
1: You don't see the women. You don't see the men trumpet. And them thing. You never see Aisha neither?
2: Bro.
1: You never see Aisha.
2: Just watch your levels and let me get to the question. Please.
1: So, me really had to go through that. I had two chairs already in my back. Good. Nobody never complained about my back. Me ain't taking no medicine now there for that.
0: Two leaf.
3: We don't do that. All right. Don't try to make it sound like it's only for... So like that it's just sometimes it is when that chemical warfare depends on the plan you're going.
0: The task at hand.
1: Yes. When you have a motor.
3: Right?
1: Somebody want to...
0: Karen! Karen and Elon! All your cool letters just get to the question.
1: No, somebody who killing it with mouth trumpet. The talker. You can't say it!
3: Wait a minute.
1: And you want to damage. But
4: who is responsible for this insanity? Sir, ma'am, that is inappropriate for radio.
2: Right.
3: God bless.
2: Gear down.
1: Why we here?
2: We gearing down.
1: Not gearing down.
3: Middle of the week island. This is getting very... This is going...
2: This
3: oh
2: is
3: my
2: not
3: gosh.
2: Is it?
1: Never right. Say I used to, anyway.
2: So, all right. So, right. We want to find out from you based on the question that Mr. Buru brought to the table this morning. Can
1: you
2: give us the question?
1: If you ever see her in
2: Come now. Get on now. Let me go.
1: Can imagine Bollywood shoot one of them things, boy.
0: I escape fast. Kick it.
3: Hide it behind. You falling in slow motion. Put me a lad inside.
4: What will he say next? Tim Tim is out of control on Ojo 961.
2: Hey, let me get a question. Numbers don't lie. Let me get a question. How are we doing?
3: I get on.
0: Sundar Lola.
5: Sundar Lola. Hey.
3: Yeah, that one was good.
5: Oh gosh.
1: Alright, now we get serious. Guys, the question for today. Do you agree with our honorable Prime Minister?
2: What did the honorable Prime Minister say?
1: I'm going to say it, you know.
2: Okay, good.
1: Alright. Government is satisfied with the progress being made in tackling violent crime. As Prime Minister Kamala Passad-Bisesa points, the murders falling by more than 100 compared to recent years. The PM says the country recorded 213 killings between January and July 20th this year, a figure which stood at 331 during the same period in 2024.
2: You sound off, Mike.
1: She credits the decline to the state of emergency and ongoing police operations. All right. Also, our Honorable Minister of Homeland Security, I believe that's Mr. Roger Alexander. Am I correct, Richard Trumpet?
2: Yes, you are. Go ahead.
1: Yes, he is also in the papers this week saying that, well, in the headlines, saying that most of the murders, you're seeing a trend that they're going towards domestic relations, not man and woman thing, but, you know, you fall out with your neighbor and that kind of thing. Mm-hmm. So he is saying that to him, it's not so much gangs, it's more on that side. You know,
2: so what is the question? Your question is based
1: today
2: on the Prime Minister.
1: Do you agree with those in power that violent crime is seeing a major reduction? Are you on that same side of defense with them? Do you agree that their fight against crime is, or well, serious crime, murders to be exact, is working?
2: So the Prime Minister said that the SOE is working?
1: Yes.
2: Basically.
1: According to our news here.
2: And policing
1: mm-hmm.
2: has caused a major reduction.
1: More than 100 murders falling by more than 100 compared to recent years. And the recent year that she's referring to is not 2025, it is 2024.
2: Okay. Mm-hmm. So what we want to find out is if you agree with the Prime Minister.
1: Yes.
2: That the SOE is working.
1: Yes. Yes?
2: All right. Let's find out from you. What's your thoughts?
5: What's your view?
4: The numbers don't lie. Give us your view. Call 628-9336 or WhatsApp 799-9696.
2: Do you agree with the Honorable Prime Minister? The Honorable Prime Minister's statement that the SOE is working. Right, Renee,

0: You can't encourage that already. I'm just saying. Good? All right. Take a call. Hello, good morning.
1: Hi, good morning.
0: Yes, good morning. Good morning. Are you in agreement with the Honorable Prime Minister?
1: Hello? In the face of defeat, right? You had to say something, eh? When 6 people could get killed in 1 weekend, 3 in the north and 3 in the south, a man lost his life yesterday. Right? They're finding bodies still, all in an SOE. Really? Really?
2: So, no.
1: So, very well.
0: All right. All right. Thank you for calling, my friend. Let's hear from Salty.
3: Gentlemen, blessed morning to you and yours.
0: Yes, sir.
3: Ojo Wool. Yes, she on point. Because in 2023 and 2024, the murder rate after 6 months was 338 and 331. Mm-hmm. So, yes, at 214, that is good. They're on point.
0: All right.
3: And is that.
0: All right. So, are you saying that she's
2: yes. trumpet? Mm-hmm. One yes, one no.
4: Plate. Can I go in and say something off? Plate.
0: All right. Let's all wait.
5: Who is responsible for this insanity? Sir, ma'am, that is inappropriate for radio.
0: Man, ask me before you say what you are.
4: Right, I believe it done, you know.
0: Yeah, good.
4: Minister of Homeland, the PM, the top cop, who again did what? Well, we know we're going to order one day if you're walking, if you're walking, you know, the next big dog was in some problems the other day now. All of them suffering from a serious case of delusional, you know. All of them dotage. How we do this as a boy? Boy. All of them dotage, you know, champion. Fellas, all of them, you know. Not one of them using a brain, boy.
0: Sir.
4: Not one using common sense.
0: Sir.
6: Guys, simply put, no. And I'll tell you why. You cannot be in a state of emergency and a police officer is murdered in the police station and guns and ammunition stolen. So she could miss me, Alexander could miss me with that stupidness.
0: Whoa. All right.
2: Marlon
0: is saying here, they are delusional. That is his contribution this morning. He's saying that the Honorable Prime Minister and the Homeland Security Minister are delusional. That's what he's saying here.
2: But the facts are there.
0: Well, Salty,
2: even when you ask chat,
0: Salty
2: the
0: facts
2: that Salty give us there, those are the facts. Eh?
0: Okay.
2: And they're not lying. The murders are down. You know, whether we like the tool that was used to bring down the murders or not, the fact remains that the murders are down. So, 3 people dying here and 3 people dying there, whereas we hear that, and that is the truth, and that is the reality that we are facing, and we may not feel within ourselves the safety that you would want to feel living in a paradise like this, but the numbers don't lie.
0: Okay.
3: So wait, is now, when you police a man get killed in the station, the authorities didn't know the station was going to get robbed and she will get killed, or they're talking clungness.
0: All right. So Salty is very passionate about his view as well, because he is saying that it is working. If you look at the figures, as you just said, the numbers don't lie. So the thing about it is the average Trinbagonian isn't feeling that way.
2: Correct. And which goes back to what Mr. Griffith said. You know, one of the smartest things I ever hear him say is that the job of those in authority when it comes to crime fighting is not only to fight the actual crime, but to give the population the feeling of security, right? And I think that is one of the areas that needs a little more work, because the confidence of the public in your ability to do the job and to keep them safe is what I feel is a bit wandering.
0: So, all right, so with the numbers being down, so what is being said is that the numbers down, but you're still not feeling level of safety.
2: And then how could you imagine, because an innocent man lost his life in Mover gas station. He had nothing to do with anything. I read the story about his family. The family say he had now dropped somebody to church trumpet and was on his way back home to Lyme. His birthday was 2 days before that. Well, right? They still had to have the man's birthday, Lyme, because the CEO celebrated. His birthday was 2 days to come. The CEO was celebrating the whole week. The man brother say, imagine my brother wasn't involved in nothing. Live your life good right through. And
0: then this
2: how
0: random,
2: he had to die.
0: Yeah, this random.
2: So when our communities reeling from that type of thing, they don't really want to hear statistics. You know?
0: Someone is saying here, good morning. The statement is mind-blowing.

0: Blowing as they were making that statement, Shaquille Charles was getting gunned down in front of a grocery in Barataria yesterday. So, it's based on what's being said, right? The number's down, but you're not feeling safe.
1: Mm-hmm.
0: So, is the statement incorrect, though? Based on from a numbers perspective, the statement is correct.
2: I think it wasn't in depth.
0: It didn't go in enough? We're just making the statement based on the numbers.
2: Based on numbers and not actually. So it's like Trumpet is like you saying, this is my observation and it's just me speaking on what I believe. You're speaking on like you're trying to tell somebody, well, all the years before in comparison to now, this is the best I've ever seen here.
0: Mm.
2: And then it's like, but you're ignoring that are going through it right now, like,
0: okay,
2: you know
0: right,
2: what I mean,
0: right.
2: So I think also with wild statistics sorry, mm-hmm. would prove that that is true. We are currently dealing with back-to-back SOEs,
0: mm-hmm. Mm-hmm. Right,
2: which is not something that wasn't the plan.
0: The plan wasn't that using it as a crime fighting initiative,
2: yeah, mm-hmm. So
0: right,
2: if that was the case, would the people would have still that if that was the, you know, you can sell that plan wasn't would have never sell.
1: A CNA according to chat, we have from 2024 January 1st to July 20th,
0: mm-hmm.
1: 331 murders. 2025, that's the first SOE instituted. 2200 and for the same period, January 1st to July 20th,
0: mm-hmm.
1: 220 murders, and then 2026, 213 murders. So we literally have 7 less murders than last year, around the same time, and a little over 100 murders less than 2024, which is what she's quoting here,
0: mm-hmm.
1: and saying more than 100 compared to recent years. Now, where I understand that the government has to hold on to any good results that they have, especially in the crime fighting scenario, mm-hmm. right? I understand the necessity to do that, right? Because if you ain't doing that, then something wrong with you.
0: Right.
1: Because if you're whatever you did, whether we want to agree is a correct crime plan or not, it bring down murders by 100 from 2024 to now.
0: If you want to call, right?
1: That's all. Go ahead.
0: If you want to call the number to call is 628-9336. Don't call the WhatsApp number, please. Yeah, go ahead.
1: But what I think is, and it could be a matter of how the news is reporting it as well, because you know newspapers, everybody loves to hate the ruling party.
0: Mm.
1: Not just the party in power. It could be PNM, UNC, NAR, and Jack, whoever it is. Go ahead.
0: Hello, good morning.
3: Hello?
0: Yes, good morning. Go ahead.
3: The part that is the most baffling to me is that when the other party was in power and the SOE was introduced as a crime fighting initiative, it was heavily chastised. They said SOE is not a crime plan. But now we are at a stage where 2 years of an SOE and now the said SOE is being credited for the decrease in violent crime.
0: So
3: that's the part that is mind-boggling to me.
0: Being devil's advocate, can't you have a change of heart, a change in mind? You didn't initially want it to be that way, but it end up working out that way. Can you change your mindset?
3: A change of mind if that is being acknowledged.
0: Okay.
3: So that is not being acknowledged. Just operating as though, you know, we agreed with this all along.
0: Fair enough. I hear you, my friend. Thanks for your contribution.
1: What we're saying is, Trumpy and Elo, maybe it's not what you say, it's how you say it.
4: Uh-huh.
1: So right now, you're speaking facts, right? Because it is down by 100, over 100.
0: Mm-hmm.
1: But do the people really want to hear that from you?
0: Well, you know, if they want to hear it from you,
1: like, because just coming out, from? Well, because no, just coming out and saying,
0: but it's the truth, right?
1: Mm-hmm. But maybe it's how you created this, your phrasing.
0: Yeah, but however I phrase the truth, it doesn't change. The truth is the truth.
1: It's fact. So how about guys? Yeah, but you can't just stay the fact. And then again, you have to watch how it is reported because you know the news likes to sensitize these things, clickbait, so
0: Karen,
1: that we go talk about it,
0: Karen,
1: and yada, yada, yada.
0: But Karen... Mm-hmm.
1: So I don't even know if that's exactly how she said it.
0: If it is the truth, if the numbers down, it's fact.
1: Well, all right, Trumpet. Now, pretend I'm the honorable, right? And I come out and I say, well, here we're going on earlier. Murders are down by 100, right? So we're getting some success there.
0: Mm-hmm.
1: So congratulations to the police and all the initiatives that are taking place. that

0: cause this reduction.
1: Right.
0: However, I understand that this is nowhere near where we want to be, right? So whereas I'm recognizing the hard work that is going on there, mm-hmm. I also have to challenge my law enforcement people to bring this number down to one.
1: But we don't
0: or zero.
1: We don't know if that's the whole statement. But
0: that's what I'm saying.
1: But what we're dealing with is if it is fact or not. And the bottom line is, it is fact, regardless if all of that is said or not.
0: Right, but what I'm saying is, if you say it and if you just say, hey, murder's down, thing working, me really want to hear about all here, let me do something else. You will get more of an uproar from the people versus if you bring it across in a more understanding way with them.
1: Okay.
0: And I'm not saying that that's not what was done, eh? Because you know the papers like to leave out thing.
1: Okay.
0: Whether it's Rowley or Kamala, they just leave out thing from when them boss and them talk.
1: Okay.
0: Right? So what I'm saying is, if it is that you come and you give me a phrase and you tell me, hey, what's going on? Yes, we bring it down by 100, but this is not ideal. We don't even want it to cross more fighting.
1: That was the whole thing is not if it's ideal or not. The whole factor, the statement is it down, so it working. Full stop. But people hearing that it down and it working and still they don't feel that way. So that's why I'm wondering.
0: Yeah, well, I ain't gonna feel that way, Trumpet, if it is the boss man and them just saying, yeah, murder's down there, you know, we good there, yeah, we going good. And that is it. You understand what I'm saying? If that is your only point. But if you give me that phrase in a different kind of language, I might be a little more open to hearing it.
1: It doesn't change fact. It doesn't change fact. The fact can't change
0: it
1: based
0: change
1: on how much
0: fact,
1: I
0: but
1: it
0: up. Shows that you are willing to feel the emotion of the people feeling. Rather than, you see, just making a statement, hey, we doing we work, we bring down the murders by 100, put it in another pipe and smoke it. Right? That seems very far removed from the reality of the people, how the people actually feel.
1: The statement was made that way, though.
0: Huh?
1: Why you feel all we have is a blank statement, right?
0: Mm-hmm.
1: You could design it however you wanted, but the thing about it is it fact or not? And the bottom line is, yes, it is fact. So why is the average Trinbagonian, this is my question, why is the average Trinbagonian feeling that it is not working?
0: Because you're seeing 6 murders in 2 days.
1: You would have, in periods gone by, you would have seen 14 murders in 3 days and all these different things. So that don't make a difference. Yes, of course, every murder should not take place. And we know that as that's how we feel. However, it still does not change fact. And the thing about it is, if I speak this way, people will take the statement and twist it and make it political and say, here's a UNC. Because you cannot say what fact is. And the bottom line is, it is a fact. Regardless if I had set out as this being a crime fighting initiative or not, the bottom line is, the murders are down, and that is the fact.
0: Right, Trumpet. But the fact that you saying it like that will make people come for you. That's what I said.
1: Why are you coming for me?
0: Because I'm not feeling safe. You can take
1: Listen,
0: your fact
1: no,
0: and
1: no,
0: put
1: no.
0: it wherever you want to put it.
1: The question wasn't, do you feel safe? The question is, are you in agreement? You cannot disagree with a fact. If it's so the sky is blue. Do you agree with the sky being blue? No, to me it green. How to you it green? You understand what I'm saying? So what she's saying, the fact is, she's correct. If you're feeling safer, it's a different story. Do you naturally feel safer with the fact that murders are down? Do you feel that difference in your movements? You're feeling a different energy all day? You feel okay to go out late and do things that you would not have done in 2024? That's a different question completely, but it still does not, to me, it still doesn't change fact. And I think sometimes we had to put our political bias aside, right? And deal with facts as they are. And the fact is, murders are down. And that's what the Prime Minister say. I'm not fighting nothing. I hear what you say. But fact is
0: that
1: fact.
0: That's what I said. I just said, I understand what you're saying, Trumpet. Right? And I think we're saying the same thing. Because I'm not questioning the facts, you know. I'm not trying to bore a hole in the facts.
1: Right.
0: I'm just saying the way in which you bring across the facts could help your argument.
1: All right.
0: That's what I'm saying.
1: Okay.
0: And could make the people in Trinidad and Tobago relate it in a different way. Than just coming out and saying, hey, murder's down by 100.
1: It working.
0: Frick that. We ain't care what nothing else.
1: All right.
2: Okay. That's my boy say, play the trumpet, play it.
3: The numbers don't lie.
0: So, game playing it, Michelle, go on.
2: Have we done played it now? Trumpet! What kind of gubal you playing this morning for me, by you? What, Tim? Them

0: exactamente, Jonas. Yeah, living man. In a fantasy world. Why something wrong with these people and them boy? As I always say, you're really living in a delusional world, you know? These people are living in a delusional world, you know?
1: Yes, good morning, panel. How y'all doing, man? Okay, let me deal with the facts and the numbers. You see the murder rate went down. It was 3-something and it went down to 2-something, which is 100-something difference. So you mean to tell me, as Alexander said, the murder rate is based on domestic violence. So then gang crime is not really the problem, because if only 100 or something is the difference then, and the rest 2-something is domestic, gang crime is not the problem.
2: So I just want to make a point very clear, right? If you're in the middle of a SOE and you cannot protect or guard your own police station with the said police officers that's sworn to protect and serve the public, how can one in the public feel safe? Just ask Saudi that for me now, please.
3: But you all going on, all we're feeling safe, all get all your gun, get all your cutters. If I just go anyway, let me tell you, police will make me feel safe, is the Almighty. So I covered all wrong. So who are feeling safe, get all your gun or cutters, or don't go nowhere, stay in all the house.
4: Wow. And fun fact, fellas, sorry to breed this kind of negativity, but it is facts. The place real hard right now, and the peak season about to start. Only think about what's going to happen. Think about that and tell me how you feel about that.
5: Morning, guys. Although murders down, that's only one part of the statistic, eh?
6: Right.
5: Murders down, but do we feel any safer walking the nation's roads? No.
6: All right.
5: It's only one part of it. What about the home invasions? What about the other crimes? What about the kidnappings? What about the robberies? Come on. It's only one aspect of it.
7: But that was the next point I was about to bring up. Is
8: yeah, but you saying that murders are dumb, right? Well, let me auntie Cam saying murders are dumb, right? But dumb by how much? Is it a major percentage that it's dumb by? If it's just dumb by one, that doesn't make the SOE effective.
9: Yeah, but it's dumb by 100. It doesn't change the fact, you know. That's all I said. Feelings are feelings, facts are facts. Mm-hmm. Feelings cannot change facts.
7: Yeah, but to some people, 100 is no success.
9: I'm not saying it is. All I'm saying
7: is... And they're right for feeling that way.
9: Yeah, and I don't see nothing wrong with that.
7: We live in a paradise. Why are we killing people?
9: I don't see nothing wrong with that. I don't see anything wrong with that. We are. I mean, and that's why I said from the beginning, one murder is too much.
7: Correct.
9: However, if a statement is made that the murder is done, you cannot say that is madness, because it is a fact.
7: It's a fact, yeah.
10: Tim, but I am feeling the fact. Who doing these crimes? Robots?
9: To me, it's humans.
7: It's the people.
10: So, the answer, when I will take my...
6: Hello, good morning. Hello?
11: Morning.
6: Yes, good morning. Go ahead.
11: Yeah, I think where people are having trouble is trumpet. What was the intention behind the statement of fact? In my opinion, I think the statement of fact was here as a statement of success and of victory over this crime thing and a statement. I think the intention was to show the population that, you know, we have been successful. And I think that is where the dissonance lies. So it's not just a statement of fact.
6: But was that added to the
11: intention behind saying, yes, we are down by 100, is to help the population feel as though the crime has been, you know, successfully tackled and that they should now feel safe. Then you are failed in that intention, and that is what people are looking at, and that is why we have a problem with the said statement of fact. So nobody is saying it's not a fact. But what is the reason you're coming and saying it? What are you trying to instill
6: as a leader, I shouldn't mention it. As a leader, I shouldn't mention that.
11: Pardon?
6: As a leader, I should not mention that. That's what you're saying?
11: No, because
6: the intention...
11: You make a broader statement. You say, yes, the numbers are down, but we recognize that you as a population, you are still careful, and we are taking externalized steps to create a safer environment. Expand the statement. Don't just say, you know, we down by 100, so we win. I think that's a problem.
6: But that is not the statement that was made, though. But I hear you. I hear you, my friend. But that's not the statement that was made. Go ahead, Elon.
10: Yeah, so, when... when I... When

0: answer that who do any crime is not robot. There's so much the government can do, who in, who out.
1: Right.
0: And it's like we relying on the government to solve crime. But yet still, when they are bringing statements and saying, choose your partner wisely, we getting vexed.
1: Mm-hmm.
0: We
1: need, right.
0: But it's the truth. These are people who we protect all the time. We turn a blind eye because it's your brother, it's your cousin.
1: Right. Correct.
0: Until it reach your doorstep.
1: Right.
0: Right. Mm-hmm. You would make a statement and say, well, what do you want him to do? He do have a work. But yet, when I driving through the city, Trumpet, workers wanted. Police putting out, police, fire, defense force, all the services, all the protected services.
1: Mm-hmm.
0: You're not even going to apply, Trumpet, if you understand what I'm saying. You're not even, you want to complain behind a phone screen in a bedroom.
1: Right.
0: By your mother,
1: right.
0: By your father.
1: Mm.
0: So, what you really want,
1: you
0: want them to continue spoon feeding you. So, you would be encouraged to do wrong.
1: Right.
0: So let me be real. Sometimes, I'm not saying all. It have some areas, Trumpet, that still have orders.
1: Right.
0: Standing by orders where it have no violent crimes.
1: Mm.
0: You know, man go hustle the little thing and
1: right.
0: Men make the little, and then that is just, I just think by is part of the quote unquote ghetto.
1: Right.
0: You know what I mean? Me and knocking a man for that kind of hustle, Trumpet. If you understand what I'm saying, I ain't talking about the powder.
1: Mm-hmm.
0: I'm talking about the little herbs, the man doing the little thing, all right? You do it discreetly, it have the limits. It have, you know, these kind of things, you know what I mean? So, but I'm talking about the ones who's complaining about these crimes being so high and the police not doing nothing. But then you're not even
2: but
0: helping.
2: You're not doing anything on your end.
0: Bro, that is what I'm saying. So all I am saying, if you are in that position, you need to hush.
1: Right.
0: Just dosing them. Because those are the ones who are speaking the loudest and them is the ones who pulling barrel in the road and all of this thing. And you know your cousin do, your cousin brawling out there, right?
3: And paying so, up
1: so the thing about it is, the thing about it is
0: take
1: this.
0: Bongs.
1: I do not know the context the statement was made in. I don't know if it was a press release. I don't know if it was based on a question. I don't know what it was. All I'm saying is, it is a fact. That's all I'm saying. Intention of the statement, the feelings, all them other things is what everybody else adding. And I could understand because somebody is saying here, the timing is insensitive based on a triple murder that just happened. And to make that statement now is not the proper time to make that statement is what somebody said, right? Once again, the number to call is 628-9336, please. Right? And I hear all of that. And I understand.
3: Well, I was going to read an article from TTT here, but that ain't make sense.
1: Right?
3: TTT can't talk the truth, Trumpet.
1: All right. Okay.
3: You want them go, man?
1: Whoa.
0: You
1: all right,
0: them?
1: Then.
3: Yeah.
1: All right.
3: That's how I know.
0: Trumpet, you want them too?
1: Yes. Hello, good morning.
3: That's not journalism.
4: Hello, good morning.
1: Yes, good morning. Go ahead.
4: Yes, from my perspective, I think that the Prime Minister and her intellectually challenged ministers are not being fully honest with the public. And you can't make a statement and not give context in its totality. Yes, crime might be down, but give us more. How much of those crimes committed, persons have been convicted or crimes have been solved? The government is playing smart with foolishness.
1: Can I ask a question? Can I ask a question?
4: Thank you
1: very much. She, you're not hearing, man. She's not hearing. I don't think she's hearing.
3: I've seen a longer statement from what the Honorable Prime Minister said here.
1: Could you give
3: according
1: us?
3: To the ENLA News Network.
1: Mm-hmm.
3: Prime Minister Kamala Prasad Bisesa says official crime statistics show a significant decline in murders across Trinidad and Tobago, arguing that the government's crime fighting strategy and the ongoing state of emergency are producing tangible results. In a statement posted on Tuesday, the Prime Minister said 213 murders were recorded between January 1st and July 20th, 2026, compared to 331 murders during the same period in 2024, the People's National Movement's last full year in office. According to Prasad Bisesa, this represents 118 fewer murders over the period. The Prime Minister also claimed that when murder trends for 2025 and 2026 are measured against the more than

0: 600 murders recorded annually in 2023 and 2024, the country has experienced approximately 400 fewer murders than would have been expected had those trends continued. She argued that if the PNM had remained in office, Trinidad and Tobago could have recorded about 400 additional murder victims based on the homicide rates during its administration. Pusad Basesa further stated that murders have declined in every police division across the country between 2024 and 2026, with the largest reductions recorded in the Port of Spain, Western and Northern divisions. She noted that those divisions include several constituencies traditionally regarded as PNM strongholds. Responding to criticism from opposition MPs, the Prime Minister said the data contradicts claims that the government's approach to crime has been ineffective. She credited the Trinidad and Tobago Police Service and the measurements implemented under the state of emergency for the reported reduction in murders, maintaining that the statistics demonstrate positive progress in improving public safety. That story is by the IAN News Network.
1: And all I'm saying is, to me, with my brief... Stop calling me WhatsApp,
2: please, in Jesus' name. I'm starting to get vexed now, man.
0: Load up. Trumpet, I hear what you're going to say. If she talking facts, she talking facts. You gotta take that. All I saying is, right after that, if you come with a statement, say, however, we do recognize that the safety of the people and the mentality of the people is just as important as the actual numbers and figures. So in restoring public confidence in the fight against crime, we know we still have work to do in that department. That is all I say.
3: Good morning,
0: add on
3: guys.
0: That statement and we are right.
3: Happy Wednesday. Good morning.
0: You feel a little better.
3: To my nephews.
0: Hi, Auntie.
1: That's hi, Auntie. Statement. Still
2: holding it. I tell it this trumpet is starting to tell.
1: You see the problem?
0: You can't poof our listeners.
2: I ain't happy again. They want to know what's going on. They tell me check. Let them sleep.
0: Trumpet just swipe.
2: No, all your some damn people don't like to see you too happy. But that that's the only one that doesn't listen, Dred.
1: Come on, but look how much time it's
0: taking. Don't do it.
2: Play it again now.
1: I ain't playing nothing again. Let's
2: play auntie, cut off auntie.
1: They cut off auntie, I'm here.
0: Give me auntie.
3: Elon just brought out there is a fantastic statement. That is a fantastic statement. Because, like he said, it's not robots that is doing the killing. Okay? It's somebody, brother, uncle, nephew, sister, aunt, whatever it may be. Or whoever it may be, but that is absolutely right. The government can control people's intentions of what they do. So, therefore, what the government is saying is down by 100, which it means that something is being done. But what they're trying to say is that you still have to be careful, still have to be safe of your surroundings.
1: All right.
3: Kudos to Elon and what he's saying.
1: Thank you for that, Auntie. We have more messages on, but let's take a little pit stop. We have birthdays coming up. If you know someone celebrating a birthday, send us a WhatsApp message with the person's name, number, and some info for us to prank.
0: Anytime I see any vehicle outside with lights on it, I have to go with teaser.

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2: Do you want to brighten up someone's birthday? WhatsApp the person's name, number, and some information for us to prank them to 799-9696.

0: Sorry about that. We're here arguing off here. We apologize about that, but sometimes we get a little bit passionate when the microphones are off.
1: Yeah.
0: Right? So let's get to birthdays. All can see Massey stores.
2: I need a minute.
0: You need a minute.
1: Trump didn't go on to get the UNC that far, Trump.
0: All right. Okay.
1: They didn't want to say anything walking because they're not the people, but you're right. If the facts there, the facts there. Who are we to... Numbers really don't lie. This is Shanel.
0: What he drops, like what he drops say.
1: The numbers don't lie.
0: All right, so go ahead.
1: You
0: go
1: tell
0: ahead,
1: us.
0: I make the call, right?
1: What I do know, Trumpet, is in the fight against crime is going to get worse before it gets better. And it's if the country have the stamina to deal with it. I always quote places like where Duterte and them fellas and them from, Philippines and wherever else. It was two different areas. And them fellas went through dread SOE, they lock up half the country and everything, and now it's one of the safest places. The UN went behind them and all kind of thing. But what's his name again? Chanel. Was he pregnant? Send no plan.
3: Good morning.
1: Hi, good morning. May I speak to Chanel, please?
3: Hi, Chanel is speaking.
1: Hi, Chanel. How are you doing this morning?
3: I am great.
1: Calling you from HR. What time are you coming in today?
3: Sorry?
1: I'm calling you from HR. What time are you coming in today?
3: I know this has to be a prank because HR would know that I am on vacation.
1: Oh, no. Well, that's the problem. No, this is not a prank. Unfortunately, we're a bit short-handed today and we're wondering if you can make it in, especially on a day
3: Sorry?
1: Like today. I say we're a bit short-handed today, so we're wondering if you can make it in today. Are you laughing at me?
3: No, I will not be able to make it today.
1: Well, today is a very fun day to work, you know. It's a half day today.
3: Mm-hmm.
1: Right? And today is dress up or dress down. Where you could either

0: dress up or come to work naked as you're born? Which one you want to do? You want a Chanel? A Chanel? Happy yes. birthday, girl, you're on the radio.
1: Happy, oh, happy wow. birthday. Happy
0: oh, you didn't know that?
1: No, she didn't know. She didn't have a clue. Happy, happy birthday to you, Chanel.
2: People hear me laughing like this?
1: Yes. Yes. Yeah, everybody.
2: A corporate laugh. Mm.
0: So you just laugh like this with strangers on the phone, just so?
2: Oh, wow.
0: Yeah, easy to put in trunk, girl. All this, 3-4.

0: you.
1: Thank you, guys.
2: Yes.
0: Enjoy your day.
2: Coming from your co-worker, Anisha Caramel Goddess.
1: Anisha.
0: Anisha, yes.
2: Yeah, she clear up.
0: Niche. All right. Enjoy your day today.
2: That is you in Anisha profile picture, yeah?
1: Probably in her status. Yes.
2: Mm-hmm.
0: Yeah.
2: True.
1: Don't leave it.
0: All right. Enjoy your day.
2: You have a man.
0: All right. Take care.
2: No.
1: Bye-bye.
2: What is it?
0: I don't know.
2: 12?
0: No, I don't know. She never
2: she was 12?
0: Said. She never said she's with 12. You heard her say that she's with 12?
2: No, them are me men and them.
0: All right. Anyhow.
2: Tell me and them.
0: Hear what?
2: She told me dancing these days. You're getting true boy that happened. Somebody blessing your money. Come in when you see that. The dad dancing.
0: Oh, good.
2: I like it.
0: All right.
2: Yeah, man.
0: All right, but it's mm-hmm. but a human could lie about numbers.
2: Mm-hmm.
0: Charisse, you had to tell me that. Tell Chanel do the corporate laugh. They want to hear Chanel's corporate laugh. Dimples is asking her to do a corporate laugh. All right, so
2: you laugh or let's get all your boss.
0: We have any more birthdays? Let me see. Today is.
2: I don't care, girl, man.
0: You know, yesterday was Nicole's birthday and we did not call Nicole.
2: For real? How could you, Richard Trumpet? I take no
0: And Nicole no is with us all the time and we did not call Nicole for
2: I
0: want
2: to see if we could call our foreign number too. All
0: right. I'm going to call Nicole here.
2: Call Nicole. Call Nicole. Call Nicole. Call Nicole. Call Nicole.

0: Good morning.
1: Hi, Nicole.
0: Yes.
1: Is Richard Trumpet's fault that we didn't call her yesterday?
2: That is not true. That is not true.
0: Don't put it on Trumpet. Thank you. But I love all your stuff.
1: Thank you. Love you too, darling.
2: Nicole, what's going on with your voice? All that you do for your birthday? Papa. All right.
0: I did the most. Okay.
2: All right. We have a little song here for you.
1: Train 4.

0: Happy birthday to you.
1: Thank you, my favorite guys.
2: You're
1: thank
2: welcome,
1: you so
2: darling.
1: Kindly.
0: Oh, man, make your voice cool, girl. All right, enjoy.
1: I'm forever grateful.
0: All right, take care.
1: Okay, love, bye.
0: Bye-bye. All right, today is my birthday. I want Elon to send my greetings. Thank you. That is from Ayana. Could you say a special happy birthday to Ayana, Mr. Baker?
3: Ayana, happy birthday. I want you to know this morning, the place is hard, but you are nice and soft.
2: Yeah, you call
0: what? I just told you that we can't make
3: any more calls.
2: International calls?
0: I just told you that a little while ago.
3: Can
2: I geofoot?
3: You have one. Do you appear as a
0: second? I wish this boy that he wanted us to be doing in here, boy. Hey.
3: What happened?
0: But we're doing that for. Tell me what we're doing that for. Yes. That's all I want to know. We're doing that for.
2: All is well.
3: I think from a partner too. Get a rule.
0: Only let's know. Just nah. Only leave Giona, right?
2: Speaking of a rule, guys, if you're looking for a nice

0: nice rule. Mm-hmm. You can check The Rulery on Instagram, right? The Rulery, everything spelled properly.
1: Can Google you it. Are selling thing on air?
0: Yes.
1: What the hell are you seeing here, boy?
0: Wait a minute. And you said sell pie?
1: That is...
0: Not marijuana.
1: Well, I thought it was Rulery. That's a bad name.
0: I'm selling Cinnabons.
1: That's a bad name, though.
0: My daughter's making Cinnabons.
1: Pre rolls? Rulery? That's a bad name, though. That's a bad
0: name. I like that. All right. Miami.
2: New York. Yeah. New York. Could you tell us how we could get that meal to all? Oh, no, we have
1: shouts.
2: Yes, go ahead. Do your shouts.
0: Do every shouts.
1: Happy birthday to Curious. Happy birthday to Celine. Happy birthday to Kyle. Quana. Jamo Easy, happy birthday. Happy birthday to Alicia. Happy birthday to Cheryl, Aisha, Kia, and happy belated birthday to Shaquille.
0: Yes.
2: You have any birthday shouts, Mr. Boone?
0: I'm checking right now. I'm checking it now. Yeah. Hey, today's your partner, Romuald Castillo. Birthday.
1: Romuald!
0: Lisa Giuseppe, boy. What? Happy birthday to you, Lisa. Anita Bridge Lal, happy birthday. Khalil King, happy birthday. Khalil, you're twice on my thing, bro. Khalil, happy birthday to you. Adrian Alexis, happy birthday. Leron Joseph, happy birthday. Roxanne Hepburn, happy birthday. And yeah, that's it.
2: You're burning me down because I see eating is a factor.
0: You okay, man? Down?
2: Okay.
0: Best you come out yellow drunk.
2: Why every time?
0: Ali Boka's eating.
2: Listen to me. And that's the point. John. That is the point that I was trying to make before.
0: Mm-hmm.
2: The moment you say something in agreement with the government, you are UNC.
0: Yes.
2: Right? If you say something, if you bring something and it's against what they say,
0: you're PNM.
2: Wait there. So I can't say something.
0: What is it if you're black jump with your PNM? Well, for right, sure.
2: For sure. So I can't say something.
0: No, you can't.
2: Okay, well, all right. Well, I know my place then. Well, then I go hush.
0: And that is one of the areas that I feel needs to drastically change in Trinidad and Tobago. Otherwise, we're definitely not going nowhere. It cannot be that if you have a statement that is in the best interest of the people, once that statement is not politically sound or based with a party, then you can't make it. It can't be that. Otherwise, we ain't going no way.
2: It could never be that.
0: We ain't going no way.
1: Where do you want to go? All right. Where do you want to go?
0: Towards progress.
1: Where you want to go?
2: Progress. Yeah.
0: Progress.
1: Where do you even want to take a car in town?
2: Wait till the answer the other day. You don't even want to support your father.
1: You don't even support your father. The real man's number now, man. The real person now, man. I was yelling because of this morning.
2: All right, we want to say thank you to Massey Stores for birthdays today.
0: Yes, guys. 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
1: 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I'm treading salt right now.
0: I tell you that.
1: I know they're coming quick, boy. Eyeline, boy. Fast. 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
2: 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Thank you.
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0: wait on the mic about 10 times because you see how much they felt in there. We can't put that on here.
1: I don't give me nothing yet. I said, anyways, I will show them this one they come. I promise that.
0: They go cap us, boy.
1: No, but I will just show you. I will move it, you know, when you call, but I will just show you what I'm capable of.
0: Them fellas, them preaching real badness.
1: Nobody says, but I'll bring
0: Budu,
1: that.
0: Budu, them fellas, them preaching all that badness. Then threatening and saying, you know, fire can come down the highway.
1: Whiskey, come on.
2: That's the thing I know, Sharice and Trina, and them mommy down there. I
1: see. Hey, them two, and I'm like, nah, I'm too. I'm too you, boy. Stick bigger than
0: one. Hey, nobody is bigger than the program.
1: I always tell her all of that.
2: I hope Uncle Jerry here in here.
1: But he does.
2: Uncle! Hey! Yeah, and your son threatened me on that.
1: Nobody is bigger than the program, broski.
2: Your son threatened to put me on
1: the quarter. No matter my truths and rights, you know, I stand for justice.
2: That's why Eric is your favorite.
1: Yeah, that's okay. That's why he outside and foreign. And we on the ground. It's me and Jerry alone battling it out here, though.
2: Where, mommy?
1: Mommy out in front of the joint, Eric!
0: All right. 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
0: Now you listening to us right now, I want you to send a quick WhatsApp message. Our WhatsApp number is 7999696. Karen said if he won the lotto, he will give both myself and Elon $250,000. Do you believe? Do you believe that Karen is being honest?
1: Yeah. Say you're mashing up on $1 million between quick. Us.
2: Yeah,
0: quick! If you could send a WhatsApp message right now, just tell me. If
1: so why don't mash up? Why don't mash up one?
2: Well, I didn't see the point eight. So after,
1: so we could get a million. We could get 500.
2: We could probably get 500 each.
0: I'm just waiting to see. Just you listening right now. If you have the phone close by,
2: 10.1.
0: You believe that Karen?
1: You remember after tax, you won't get that, eh?
2: I ask in chat.
1: No, you're not going to get that. Remember, he's Jennifer, out. I will play with man to it.
0: Jennifer.
1: 10%.
0: Me and you supposed to be good, Jennifer.
1: 10%.
0: In no way Karen is giving.
1: 10% that every time.
0: Me?
1: You know?
0: Mm-hmm. Or Elon, $250,000.
1: No, he's now say half, eh?
0: He what? He giving us half each?
2: Mm-hmm.
1: 500. He just said that.
0: Never.
2: But nah, I had to check that. I had to see how much I'll get in my kitty. Yeah.
1: Well, check it. Right.
0: Karen, you would never, boy. I know you.
1: Jump it. And this is me kind of going overboard. When I play the
3: Tim is a dog. He not giving nobody nothing.
0: Thank you very much.
2: Well, they really me done bad.
0: Thank you
2: bad,
0: very
2: but
0: much.
2: One of the most giving people.
1: I honestly think, Trumpet, without a doubt, you just got into Bruski. Yeah, what going on, fellas? Come in. We going somewhere. I gonna. That's the only problem.
2: I receiving 10.6.
1: You see what I tell you?
2: So the 0.6 could get licks, Trumpet.
0: Oh, God.
2: That 0.6 could get licks. But we going back down to the, let me say, 250 each.
1: God, so you, but 250, you don't 250 each.
4: I believe he 250 suffering from the same thing the PM suffering from.
2: Don't do shit. Don't do the honorable PM.
0: Look how much hell no I see. I see no hell no.
2: Well,

0: real bad
1: boy. But it's true, Karen. You never give us that, Karen.
0: But he's one of the most giving people on God's green earth.
2: Nation. And he is giving. But here was the problem.
0: I just give.
2: We had a deal, right? Every morning, everybody else doing breakfast.
3: Breakfast, right.
0: Yeah, but I used to get paid the least.
3: Yeah, but Karen, it's Karen, but...
0: Remember up the road, did it? If you reach 5 minutes late, they deduct in six, eh?
3: Karen,
0: And you know my... not Karen. You know my tardiness, so...
3: Not even Temtem would give a digit.
0: Look, I couldn't even pay a car loan with that salary.
2: Broski.
4: Our son and our voice notes, because for the years that I have been listening to you guys... In my, I'm not going to say my heart, but in my head, I believe Karen would do this.
1: I will.
4: Karen would sing Temtem. He would do this.
0: I will.
4: You all been through it. You all, that's all. That's the original ride or die team there. He could do it.
0: Trumpy, you gain a 200.
2: You know why I gain 200? And they might have to fire me for me and you have to feel sorry for me.
3: Stop taking out of one.
0: Nah, yeah. you gain 200.
2: You see when the car watch you in your face and he talking. Yeah, exactly.
0: All you're getting at 200. You see the 50?
2: You coming down?
0: Yeah, because the 50 and the 50, I need that again, Nigel. And we partner.
2: Nah,
0: the cameraman. So what about Pro and Razor?
5: No, champion. I doubt that is the same man.
2: I'll even pay off champion now.
5: Who say he will take the money in the taxi?
2: Thank you.
5: And keep it to yourself.
2: I have to really watch my life.
0: They're wicked.
3: Tell me that. I go and play stupid and say, yeah,
0: nah, again, all you.
2: Jump it. I was going back to my point.
0: Only getting more money than Charlie.
2: Yeah, when you're going to know, there would be signs on them. And me, I even hiding. Trumpet, I got to know if Trumpet gets this bag, eh? Fellas, we're not going to.
3: No.
2: All right, he'll come back. Now we're going. But listen, he could have been real to you. And we could go somewhere. So
1: come
2: be,
1: on.
2: More than likely, it's not a fancy place. He might carry the middle of his father and just ride on. Like, he just gonna do something.
0: And roll. Like, hollows.
2: Correct. You know, he's a man correct. Like beach too, eh?
0: See the hollows?
2: He like, roll he like beach. Or, no, in my mind, when it did fire, he go near the beach of Murugas. He might carry fire, he might carry water, like you're gonna tell me. When we reach,
3: come on.
2: Ashore, we good for 1M each.
3: Come on.
2: That's what I say, more trumpet.
3: Come on.
2: We good for 1M each.
3: Come on.
0: I like all the Amadon, man.
2: Right? My trumpet.
0: Trumpet, what about me?
3: You see how I might go somewhere?
0: We ain't seen no. that again.
3: You are going to carry us.
0: We never
3: you're,
0: seen him.
3: No. He going to go first, and then he's going to send tickets. Right? And fly us out somewhere, and we going to do it real big. And he going, that yours.
2: How much are good for? Like
3: I say, nah, okay. I feel you're good for one.
2: But
3: I feel you're good for one.
2: You know why I go and make sure I get care of that one? That's to show him.
3: That's to show me.
2: Brother,
3: your dog.
2: There's a dog.
0: And you know why I go tell you? Thanks.
2: No.
0: Barrow.
2: Javet.
3: Woof woof.
0: Woof woof.
2: I sure the father. Hey, the father gave me a little bag already. I will talk about business.
3: Right.
2: I ain't gonna go into detail.
3: Right.
2: I mash up the place. When I turn 18, here, man. I got a letter, so him, daddy. Mama Eric done get our bag
3: right.
2: 22
3: right.
2: 5 years in front of me. I get the bag. So. Where's the fast? Chopping the bag done in 2 days. Chopping.
1: Chopping. You know me like spree.
2: It's every. Broski, every. Come out.
3: Where come you? Out. Where you?
2: And no, there's no driving to a trumpet.
3: You're wild.
2: Wild is an understatement. You have a leg up a tongue? I'm watching this one as a chit. Go on.
4: Holy Optimus, I'm so bad.
3: You see, you're calling me on your phone going straight to what you see,
2: that thing, sir.
3: That's not a

0: accent. And England.
1: Hey, oh, let me even. I know my friends. I'm so come good,
0: on,
1: boy.
0: Come on.
2: We need a gynecology.
3: You know, I'm gonna be like,
2: Doctor Budu Singh.
3: Oh, Papa. And so I'm gonna be like, where you? You can't say, don't study that.
0: Don't study
3: that. Wallet,
0: don't study that.
3: Pack a bag.
1: Pack a bag.
3: For what?
1: Pack a bag.
3: Pack a bag. I'm gonna take it for a lady.
1: Pack a bag.
3: Why not let Rich OD?
0: Tell me this thing.
1: No, I'm gonna show
2: you. You know, the money you're gonna spend on the ticket and eat all them things? Just give me.
3: Why not let Rich OD buy Papa even know himself?
0: I'm telling you, boy.
1: Hey, don't do that. You know, in 2 days, I get in a bed.
2: You're paying in.
1: You know how they're gonna pass me straight to the airport?
2: Like Moses.
1: My beard is gray too, you know? And my hair is slicked up to the side, you know? It's not even rasa hair, like hair, you know? My whole hair, my hair is like, my hair is like a wave to the right hand side.
2: You're talking like Simo.
0: Karen, the dog. Elon. The dog is going to find Beyonce. Yeah, dresser.
1: Slick down here.
2: Powder on the chest, all kind of thing.
1: No, when I come in, no, it's only sandals I wear. No.
2: Jesus,
0: the dog, slippers. Only sandals. The dog is wearing the sandals and a big donkey.
2: And he is talking like this. Why are you bothering me? I put you on block.
1: When I smile,
2: you're
1: I
2: Nigerian.
1: Put it in one goes
2: in the middle one. And it off center. It's a little to the left.
1: Like killer.
4: I don't like what they're doing to me. I don't like it.
0: Lee, not, come hey, on, hey, Andra. Hey, Andra, hey, come on. I know what I'm telling you.
2: You're not, like if I'm not Sherry, but yeah, I'm not Sherry.
0: You're not Karen. You're not going to bless you.
2: Man, I'm saying I'm greedy. Boy.
1: Hey, let me show you how bad.
2: You Tony tell that I don't mean
1: true. No, bad. Karen, let me show you bad. Trump, let me show you bad, Karen. I am planning, years ago, I planned I go in Miami, I think. Yeah, Broski. You taking a cow there? Say yeah. All right. That good. We're studying the dick. He pull up something so man. I said, Karen, we're doing a long drive from Canada to New York or something. The boss is looking at Corolla.
0: Yeah,
1: $39
0: when they start
1: a day.
0: High-end for the damn.
2: The badness then
1: broski,
2: reach me.
1: Broski, yeah. Wait, ah. I saw.
2: I shock off all day.
1: Yeah, broski. That we do it all day. Yeah. Nah, boy, broski. No, mind you, as I tell you, Dan, Miami is a place I understand is a lifestyle
2: you have to
1: for
2: do
1: life.
2: It.
0: Right.
2: You have
0: right?
2: to do it.
1: But who come, who go, is going to have somebody going to come and do the same thing you do. It's just come and enjoy it and leave.
0: Right.
1: Don't try to live a lifestyle in Miami that you can. Brother, that is a place where, trumpet, you never drive a Maybach, drive it.
0: Right.
1: You never stay in the top of the line hotel,
0: stay there. Right.
1: That is
0: right.
1: What Miami is about. Don't try to think and you want to sit down and no, that is go somewhere else.
0: So what did that do when you realize what's going on?
1: So, you know, I pull my BM.
0: Yeah, right.
1: And I'll pack. I see him outside the first party.
0: I can imagine.
1: I said, Broski, where am I good? Yeah, I good. I said, what you saying? Anything? Am I here? Cool. Karen parked the Corolla at two streets down the block and wait.
2: Wasn't it?
1: And refused to go in the car. Big until up all of
2: good vehicles. Very good. Trustworthy.
1: I said, bro, am I like, you know, but no, my higher name. My mere saying no one.
0: Right.
1: Next year he said, nah,
0: I ain't going through that. He's not going through that.
2: See, when you have a partner who's an accountant, don't let him make the financial decisions because he only looking to see the man, look, man pricing water.
1: Nah.
2: The man going in the Whole Foods and pricing water, you know. Now, guys, no, you need the big water mug. Yeah. Guys, this one is 75 cents cheaper, you know. I think we should go with this one. As if you study it, 75 cents outside here, it's best just go to Bagel. Yeah, what?
4: It's Timas in them.
1: Hey.
4: Timas wouldn't pay a penny to see a swine. You don't give away that.
0: You trying to tell me? You trying to tell me, boy?
1: Akim, it, we are here too.
2: You can see
1: Akim sent one, boy. Send a video. Some videos with some vehicles. It's one of them big van and them. I said, but like you go on a family trip. You know them uncle and them who leave a van and say, don't worry, our vehicle, everything for you, just come. I say, I keep
5: Chevy.
1: But I keep thinking, Papa, we

0: and spend the money. We got to work for. I said, what die? What we going for? The difference is we are pulling up in this.
1: When you see that, Akima, big kids.
0: No, well, well.
2: Jump it.
0: I'm not going for I can reach. Don't make me feel like it's hand to mouth elephant. Broski, but I done by the mechanics so much in training. Let me look good out there. And I renting it for no good 3 weeks. And me want to two-seater thing. You know, I want my team. Because I'm going out there with two-seater. I take any X6 and them extra seats in the back.
1: That's too big, boy.
0: Now when I taking that.
1: Nah, I say the scrape up all the rim and then my credit card. Feel it. That's too big, boy. That's the part. I'll give her a two-seater this year.
0: No.
1: A little Miata, you know. It look fancy, but it's cheap.
0: Chop it, I don't want nothing.
1: $50 a day. That
0: was I feel like, you see, plus two, I'm praying myself, I'm manifesting that kind of energy too.
2: Right.
0: You know what I mean? You can look at it from a different angle now. You know what I mean?
1: You know what just gave me a weak, boy? Every time you go out there and you're renting and you come back down here and you see what I have to rent from, you just be like, no, that's all. They take a gun and shoot me.
0: That is why you have to go by these, Karen.
2: By these.
0: When you go by these, you get those high ends.
2: Big
0: up these this morning. Right?
2: Oh, hey. Boy.
0: I just glad the nation know the difference with everybody in terms of. So.
1: Nah, the nation know. The nation, I ain't like all the treatment this morning.
2: Hey.
1: I ain't coming to.
2: See what the WhatsApp saying here about you?
1: I don't care what the WhatsApp.
2: Tell her good, boy. Change your ways, boy. You gotta change your ways.
0: No, but you realize all you want.
1: For that,
0: I notice the ones who say who defend them.
2: Come, of course.
1: For that, are going and win.
2: No, Karen. Before you think you're just looking for an excuse.
1: Nah, don't come around me now.
2: You're looking for an excuse.
1: It's too late.
2: You're looking for an excuse to do what you was really going to do anyway.
1: When I win. I win.
0: All right,
1: George. Right, because I saw they're moving with me.
2: All right, George.
1: Or not accepting
2: right,
1: my money.
2: All right, George.
1: They didn't pay me for the thing
0: all
1: yesterday.
0: Right.
2: Look all Rhea and all seen. Rhea, hear the name. Rhea. Nah, man. I believe he would give you guys.
1: Come on.
0: Cook, man.
2: Hey. Come on, girl.
1: Well, Gooks?
0: Come on.
1: I spent about $2 million on the Gooks.
2: Nah, all right.
1: Come on, I just gained my money.
2: We have Metro app. All courtesy Digicel. Up next.
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8: 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Yo, me have something more to tell you.
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8: Big man thing.
5: You know, so me have something more to tell you too. Big woman thing.

0: Tony Land. We don't mind if your belly have a little extra taste. I don't mind. I really
1: you
0: don't
1: say,
0: mind.
1: You say a little thing?
0: A little thing. I don't mind.
1: I want the life to hear, man. I want the life to see, man.
0: Let them see her.
1: You see them? It's called lightning and thunder. You see them little stretch marks that looking like lightning and thunder? Bring that
0: for me.
1: Bring that for me.
0: Right.
1: Don't talk in nothing, fluffers. Bring that. Right now, it have a happy weight chain. I understand. Bring it.
0: Bring that. Right? Matter of fact, if your belly bang, I go bite it. I go bite it.
2: My girl talking in your belly.
0: Bring that bang belly for me.
2: In your belly.

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1: Midweek.
0: 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And when it's time for you to complete the job at hand, you can't fulfill.
1: Oh, no.

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1: 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Mm.
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2: 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Hey, since you select, I tell you, walk out. 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Your mouth. 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

0: 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Didn't know it will be here for 20,000 years more. Digicel is the one network that you need to explore. You need to do it right now as well. Get in the ad jump.
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2: Get ready to shake it. I went deaf on it. The-

Well, what's going on? What's going on? Hey, we Wednesday. Yeah, middle of the week. Middle of the week. Showing Ali. What's going on, baby? Let's see what's going on. What's up here? Laura Lee. This year, showing Ali. Hey. Showing Ali sending some birthday blessings. Going out to Sharon Rodriguez. That's from Pepper Village in Faizabad. But you make up the Faizabad family, boy. That's up by Ray-Ban and them of the Faizo. Yeah, make up the Faizo family. By showing Ali from San Fernando General. Yeah, sending somebody love, man. But a little short pause to take a while. Let me get them some

0: 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Hey, big up my friend DJ George, boy. Out in Las Vegas. Yeah, man. Big up yourself, brother. But we in the Berlin, middle of the week. And you don't know, we just keep the energy up. The Kung Fu man on the inside. Yours truly, Toby Smurda. Yeah. We are in the building. We'll be back.
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We are

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1: What is under me doors? I'm out. 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
2: Get them out.
1: What we do with some gas? 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

0: 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Ojo 961, the only one. Tommy. In the building. This is 96 number one. Turn it up. 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
1: Leave your truth. 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They sit down too long. 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
1: Stories trending locally and all over the Ojo world. Government is satisfied with the progress being made in tackling violent crime as Prime Minister Kamala Prasad Bisesa points to murders are falling by more than 100 compared to recent years. The PM says the country recorded 213 killings between January and July 20th this year, a figure which stood at 331 during the same period in 2024. She credits a decline to the state of emergency and ongoing police operations. Meanwhile, a man was shot and wounded in Maloney overnight in what police believe was a targeted attack. Reports indicate that the victim was driving along Salmon Drive when gunmen opened fire on his vehicle. He was taken to hospital for medical treatment. Meanwhile, the Ministry of Public Administration and Artificial Intelligence has rubbished a newspaper report which suggested that government secretly built an AI data center. The ministry says the claim was based on confusion between an unfinished 2022 government data storage project and separate discussions with private companies on artificial intelligence initiatives. It maintains that no AI data center has been constructed, labeling the report as misleading. And the death toll from the Guyana ferry disaster has climbed to 53 as hopes of finding more survivors continue to fade. Authorities say 76 people have been rescued, while dozens remain missing with the MV Barima capsized on Saturday night. Investigators are probing the cause of the tragedy, while the captain and a crew member remain in custody after testing positive for cannabis. And ousted Venezuelan President Nicolas Maduro is back in Manhattan court today for pretrial hearing on drug trafficking charges. Maduro and his wife, Celia Flores, have pleaded not guilty after being brought to New York following a U.S. military operation in January. Mr. Maduro's legal team is challenging the legality of his capture. If convicted, they could face life imprisonment. Those were the stories trending locally and all over the Ojo world. Just about 10:32 p.m. You can check us back at about 1 hour's time for the next news feed. Actually, it was brought to you by the Kiss Baking Company. Sorry.
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1: Funny, crazy, controversial. 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
2: Yeah. For the city though. Yeah. I gotta light the tower up for this. Yeah. Okay.

Yeah. 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Just like it did. Why was TPS at my crib until you boy slid? It is what it is. Check signing is my kink. Pushing out ink. I feel like a squid. I would probably need a YouTube search just for me to do a laundry load. Alex Moss trying to bring me back 100 years from now. He got my body froze. All these on a head tap. I did more damage off a body blow. I can hit you off the iPhone shit. 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

0: tickets, now you trying to stop the show. 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Why was TPS at my crib until your boy slid? It is what it is. 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
1: million, it's been so long since you texted me. I finally took a break.

0: Yeah, yeah. Let's just say, this one expensive enough. Who you really telling me, boy? You ain't know we.
1: Yeah.
0: Get to know we, darling. You just grind hard.
1: Yes.
0: When you grind hard, your guts to shine hard. Hope you do. Hey!

0: Eagle on?
1: Nah, my eagle all this day. My eagle all this day.
0: Nah, right now, man, I'm having it. You see, there's a World Cup suck, man. They take out the little cacada.
1: It's true, though.
0: Yeah, telling you, man, was by the bar hole watching football.
1: Them parlay on them, too.
0: Yeah, that the next.
1: Them parlay, man, up, man.
0: All here. Stop going by them roulette machine with your daughter's school book money.
1: Whoa. How men do it? We.
0: Albrecht with Alba, boy. Bad shooting, man. Where the men coming, where they try to flip the money, boy.
1: They try to flip the script?
0: Yeah.
1: Wow. Well, let's stop doing that now.
0: But back to where you now say, Real Men try to hit the parlay.
1: Nah, the parlay been up plenty.
0: Yeah, yeah.
1: Man.
0: Real Men bet on the team that I went to. Yeah. Say, well, now they see them have it.
1: Nah, the parlay
0: been up. I lost that cream.
1: Nah, but being real to you, my brother, boy, it's even though the jumbie is strong, you see where Spain. Doing people, boy, that midfield, boy, they're really good. I get Jack the jacket.
0: No, but the player game they had, the poor Argentina couldn't see the way.
1: But Argentina alone, no. Everybody them play, boy.
0: Nah, not really, because
1: in the early,
0: first round, they wasn't playing that great.
1: The second round, they
0: grew into the tournament.
1: Yeah.
0: But real men, when they see Argentina get that kind of momentum, was going through every game this year. Nah.
1: Throw the money, yeah. And then too is Messi.
0: Now we got to get him.
1: Aside from him, it's Messi.
0: They go on right on Albert Avenue there, opposite by 66 there, and they get in that money.
1: Burn up. Burn up.
0: Oh?
1: Yeah.
0: Burn up. So right now, that's a hold on. Some might get Friday. Some might get next week, Monday, please, God.
1: Yeah, let's hold on.
0: But you have to

0: Hold on.
1: Yeah.
0: Eagle hold on.
2: And just in case, you know, the man tell you have it now.
0: Yeah.
2: They tell the men like me. We have it.
0: Really have it now.
2: So let's come and check, man.
0: No, wait.
2: Come and check.
0: I will spend that money now.

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1: Hey, hit records on my demo.
0: Hey. I want to make up the winners and them, boy. No matter what you fight here,
1: yeah.
0: They try to bring you down.

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1: Ha! Hey, records on my demo.
0: If you're driving your thing.
1: Did y'all boys not get the memo? I do not stay at the end.
0: We don't want plenty of it.

0: to move. Can I tell the truth? If I was doing this for you, then I have nothing left to prove. Nah,
1: that's a me,
0: I'm just trying to stay alive
1: and take care of my people. And they don't need no award for that. And no award for loyalty, boy.

0: So you see the time right now. The time is 10:58 a.m. And that time check was brought to you with the fine compliments of our friends down at Pizza Hut. 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So all Southern environs, that is the World Cup after party. 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
2: What is under the news? 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What we do with some gas? Not us the business, we don't snap.
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0: You could be grinding for years, and that's one good week, boy, could change your whole life.
1: You got to keep the faith in Jesus Christ.
0: That's one good week.
1: And give him all the praise.
0: And your life could change, boy, if you believe in Father God. Tell them this. What we do?

0: 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What we do?
1: Come along and let's labor in the vineyard. Come, let us cultivate the fruit.
2: Boy, you tell me, what a kill. He ain't there no more. He gone too. 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Poison going, he going? 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
0: You know we stop getting kicks down here. 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
1: Sing 90,
0: this is the kind of song where you get your fly

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0: stories are trending locally and all over the Ojo world. A Trinidad and Tobago Defense Force aircraft has completed 3 flights between Trinidad and Guyana since Monday as part of the country's response to the MV Barima tragedy. The Ministry of Defense says air and maritime assets have been deployed to support search and rescue efforts, including a Coast Guard vessel carrying 20 personnel, among them 7 additional divers. And Chief Justice Justice Ronnie Budu Singh is continuing visits to court facilities across the country as part of efforts to improve court infrastructure and access. On Tuesday, the CJ visited the courts in Sangay Grande, Arima, Tunapuna, and Chagones, where he met with staff and assessed the condition, functionality, and accessibility of the buildings. Judiciary says the assessments will help guide future improvements and support the return of fully operational in-person court services. And TTPS officers have recovered 2 illegal firearms and arrested 1 suspect during recent operations. A SIG pistol with 10 rounds of 9mm ammunition was found during a search of an open parcel of land along Kornpore Road, Canopia. In a separate incident in Five Rivers, officers arrested a man who allegedly fled from police and discarded a bag containing another firearm. And the United States has spent an estimated $37.5 billion on its war with Iran so far, according to Defense Secretary Pete Hegseth, who told lawmakers the Pentagon urgently needs an additional $87 billion U.S. to sustain military operations, replenish equipment, and support troops in the Middle East. Hegseth said the conflict's cost has risen by nearly $8 billion U.S. since May, as the U.S. and Iran continue exchanging strikes following the collapse of a ceasefire last week. And Venezuela's health ministry has confirmed 3 deaths from hantavirus in the northeastern state, along with 2 healthcare workers who died in a separate state. Health officials say the risk of Trinidad and Tobago remains low, as hantavirus is not easily spread from person to person. The virus is typically contracted by inhaling dust contaminated with the urine droppings or saliva of infected wild rodents. Stories trending locally and all over the Ojo world.
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1: 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The sound of now.

0: Yeah, well, Chef Len already in the building. That's our final entry as we approach lunchtime on a Wednesday, 7 minutes to lunchtime. Hey, guys, enjoy the rest of your day. Have a safe one. Enjoy your lunch, too. Eat some nutritious. Get us some chicken out of the rest. Hey.
1: Yeah, you know the thing, go.
0: Let's go.
1: I actually am. Doing a little dancing right now, man. Boy, brother. Firm, boy. Firm in the Gideon right now.
0: Belly biting?
1: Nah, the Gideon. Firm, boy. Hey, Gideon.
0: You have to make up your mind.
1: Nah.
0: You have to make up your mind.
1: It's tough.
0: And temptation riding. You go drive down the avenue and see some, and look at the pull alarm and fries with extra garlic.
1: I looking to buy some blinkers, boy.
0: Yeah.
1: With them horses use.
0: Yeah,
1: I just want to see the road. Yeah. That's all I want to see.
0: Don't look left nor right because
1: it's tough.
0: Temptation riding.
1: But you have to do what you have to do.
0: Yeah?
1: Yeah, same thing with Horning too. Temptation.
0: All right.
1: I done.
0: Right, nice.
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0: Fusion Trap in the voice. We here. Big up the Midday Scandal team. Goofy, Tommy.
1: Yeah. One more year on the
0: Kieran.
2: Go on, one love vibe. Give thanks for life. Next year we
0: yeah, man. Full effect today.
2: Yeah. Happy birthday, yeah, my friend.
0: Yeah, my friend.
2: One more year.
0: Big up all Virgos. We get it.

0: Yeah. 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Man, I survive them, I wonder who manage. 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
1: All those who accept for comes.
0: No, do nothing of it.
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0: Because you know of it.
1: Until Alkaline Land and Piaco, you will get through.
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1: Emergency workers have recovered 56 bodies so far following the tragic capsizing of the MV Barima ferry, which was traveling from Georgetown to Port Kaituma. While 76 people have been rescued, the search area will be expanded, and the tragedy has raised serious safety and corruption concerns. For example, nearly half of the rescued survivors were never on the official passenger list. President Dr. Irfan Ali has promised a full, thorough investigation into how the disaster happened. Chief Justice Ranu Budu Singh conducted site visits on court facilities in the East and Central Trinidad. His personal tour included the courthouses and administration buildings at Sangre Grande, Arima, Tanapuna, and Chagones. This is part of his plan to evaluate and enhance the physical infrastructure of the courts as well as the services. The tour includes the CJ meeting with staff and listening to their concerns. The Chief Justice had already conducted assessment exercises in South Trinidad, Port of Spain, and Tobago. Spain midfielder Gavi does not believe Argentina's Leandro Paredes should be suspended for his part in the confrontation following the World Cup final. Argentina, Perez, Molina, and Almada, plus assistant coach Ayala, all appeared to be involved in the fracas on the pitch as Spain celebrated their 1-0 win. Paredes seemed to push Spain's Eric Garcia by the throat, and unused substitute Gavi tried to intervene, was forced to the ground by Almada. Paredes pushed the Barcelona midfielder to the turf by putting his hand in the Spaniard's face. Gavi believes it should all be forgiven and everyone should move on. FIFA is still investigating. The US and Saudi Arabia are expected to announce a deal that will allow the Gulf Kingdom to develop a civilian nuclear program. US media is reporting that President Donald Trump will make the announcement today. The agreement could be worth billions of dollars to the US, whose companies could be involved in building a facility to produce enriched uranium, which can be used as fuel for power plants, but also to make nuclear bombs. And we close with sports. A top up. Liverpool, ladies and gentlemen, their football club has handed out 432 lifetime bans and 115 indefinite suspensions after working

0: with the Merseyside police to shut down illegal ticket touting. The joint operation targeted organized crime networks reselling tickets online and at the stadium, resulting in police seizing over £1.2 million in illegal profits and assets tied to money laundering. So there you have it, as your news stories trending this hour, right here on board the Ojo Wheel.
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0: DJ Spartan 28 has been electrifying his native Panama and Latin America for the past 3 years. Yes. He has produced many popular hits.

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What we gonna do now? Mother Nature team, what up? 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I see you. Compromise on it. Baby, spend time on it. I see. 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Enough of your luck, team. As you

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1: And it's brought to you this hour by the Kiss Baking Company. All six crew members of the missing efficient vessel St. Vincent 7 has been rescued alive and are reported to be in good health. They were found about 349 nautical miles east of Galeota last night. And they were spotted around 9 p.m. by the U.S.-bound cargo ship MV Marvel Kite. The crew members of the cargo vessel rescued the stranded Trinidadian fishermen, and a TNT Coast Guard vessel subsequently picked them up and brought them safely to land at home. As the search continues for the remaining victims of the MV Barima tragedy in Guyana, seven deep sea divers from the Trinidad and Tobago Coast Guard have been dispatched to join divers from France and Brazil. The TNT Defense Force has been providing both the air and sea support to Guyana. Meanwhile, in Guyana, the rescue efforts have taken another turn.

0: because the vessel is on the seabed, the crews are working to reposition it to a safer location where divers can access the wreck to search for other victims. So far, 56 bodies have been recovered and 76 people rescued. Just hours after Chelsea made Morgan Rogers the most expensive British footballer in history by spending $117 million, well, pounds, sorry, to sign him from Aston Villa, they are in talks to loan Garnacho to Villa. How did Chelsea get the money? They sold about £300 million worth of players, a Premier League record, last season, and are expected to generate a similar figure again this time around. Chelsea seeks the stockpiling of players as an investment so they can cash in on when needed. The transfer market puts their squad value at $1.3 billion, behind only Manchester City in the Premier League and the fourth highest in Europe. And the Spain-Argentina World Cup final broke US television records, drawing a total audience of over 60 million viewers. Fox's English language broadcast averaged 38.9 million viewers, making it the most watched English soccer match in American history. Meanwhile, Telemundo brought in another 22.6 million viewers on Spanish language television, pushing the match into historic viewership territory. And back at home, 103 people in total are getting much help needed financially relief today to help rebuild their lives after sudden hardship and disaster. A total of $338,471 is going straight into the hands of these residents through government disaster relief and home repair grants, giving them a vital lifeline to fix up their homes, get back on their feet, and find some stability again. So there you have it. That's the news stories trending, all brought to you by the Kiss Baking Company.
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3: Yeah. Ice.

friend. Know what I'm saying? Outside is back to what it was, you know what I'm saying? Atlanta, tell you about my run, you know what I'm saying? Ask Pluto Bank of 21, you know what I'm saying? I done put up half, what's done is done, you know what I'm saying? Two cars in the back, two in the front, you know what I'm saying? They so down for me.

Something about a conservative regular girl that still can beat a thoroughest. Don't need your psychic can reach a zodiac sign. It must be a Gemini moon, cause we about to go half. Mistakenly, nobody been in a bag, but how many bodies done been in her bag?

Should I fold that no yoga mat? Check. Should I dare that no strings attached? Check. Should I ran down, ain't no questions asked? Check. They check. They check. They check.

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1: The U.S. Army has confirmed that a 28-year-old Sergeant Angel Ramprasad of Ozone Park, Queens, in New York, is believed to be killed in action in July 17th following an attack at a U.S. airbase in Jordan. Previously reported as missing, Ramprasad served as a signal operator's support specialist with the 10th Air Army and Missile Defense Command that is based in Germany. The late Sergeant Ramprasad, who enlisted in the U.S. Army in 2019, has Trinidadian roots, and her father is a citizen of Trinidad and Tobago. In defense of the state of emergency, Prime Minister Kamala Prasad Bisesa provided statistics to show that the murder rate has dropped significantly between 2024, before the SOE was called, and 2026. The SOE, which started in July 2025, has been in effect for just over 1 year. Between January and July of this year, TNT recorded 213 murders, compared with 331 during the same period in 2024. The PM said the drop was noticeable in Port of Spain, as well as Western and Northern divisions. A federal court in New York has determined that Nicolas Maduro will stand trial on June 1st, 2027. The decision was handed down this morning, and Maduro appeared to be at ease when he turned up to court this morning, and he greeted spectators with a good morning in English. Maduro had pleaded not guilty to narco-terrorism and drug trafficking charges. Before being escorted back to the Brooklyn Detention Center, Maduro was allowed a few extra moments to confer privately with his lawyers. And Tropical Storm Bertha is creeping along the Gulf Coast toward the edge of Louisiana, spinning off strong winds far from its center and closing beaches from Florida to Mississippi. The wind and storm surge were the main

0: in threats for the deep south states. Landfall, which is expected later today, is a lesser threat. And finally, a sports top-up. Manchester City midfielder Phil Foden has signed a new four-year contract extension, committing his future to the club through 2030. Foden decided to extend his stay following the arrival of new head coach Enzo Maresca. Foden, who played with Man City since he was a teenager, is excited about reuniting with Maresca, who previously served as an assistant manager during City's historic 2022-23 treble winning campaign. So, there you have it. As the new stories trending this hour, right here on board of the Ojo Wheel.
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0: them. 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

0: 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Tomorrow's hottest music today. This is The Buzz.
1: Yeah. Shia, Shia. Shia, Shia. Shia, Shia. Shia, Shia. Shia, Shia, get a move. Shia, Shia, get a move. Shia, Shia, get a move.

0: That's the buzz coming down from Didonia. I ain't sure what I want to do. Real talk,
1: I did it right.
0: Bada bing bada boom.
1: Nah, nah, nah. Good flow, man. But I ain't sure what the bing bada boom.
0: Bada boom. Bada boom is actually the name of the song. I don't know.
1: Yeah, ain't sure.
0: Anyway, that's the buzz. Sorry for the late start. I don't know, boy. We're trying to dodge this hole on Tragreed Road. I don't know, boy. Ministry of Works, please help us now. There's a hole, and the hole is getting bigger. And I just have a vibe like that hole is going to cause an accident, boy. Somebody going to try to sway from it and hit somebody or run into somebody. Is an accident waiting to happen?
1: Yeah.
0: Please. It's on Tragreed Road. You know, right... It's basically by the entrance, right before the entrance to... come into Invaders car park. You know they had the car park right next to Invaders Panyard?
1: Yeah, opposite the oval.
0: Opposite the oval, right. The hole on that side now. Yeah, surely know the hole. If anybody been on Tragreed Road, they know that hole.

0: CNN put out a post there, Shal.
1: What are you saying?
0: The World Cup has ended. How are the fans coping with the sudden silence? That is a big thing, eh?
1: You telling me?
0: Was now real loud and festive, and the place, every day feeling like Sunday right now.
1: I see men watching old game and in business. They're showing the old games, men watching the old games.
0: Nah.
1: Men saying, boy, I really miss this one here, you know. Let me take you
0: this one. Sudden silence is a killer.
1: Yeah, boy.
0: Hey.
1: Call your friends on them now, boy.
0: So,
1: tell them fix that hole outside now, and it's only getting bigger. It's an accident waiting to happen, Jen.
2: Let me ask you this now. Who exactly are my friends?
1: Oh, yeah, I forget. You was with the next. All right.
0: Ain't nobody.
1: Well, you know nobody on the side.
2: And you sing up any and Mrs. B says about the party, what it was?
1: Hold on. No, hold on. No.
0: You know you just consulted Maka all the time?
2: Yeah.
1: No, but so.
2: Man, Philip living right across here. Where are you there?
0: Yeah, that is in front of them. You supposed to be making these calls.
2: Fix it all. Philip, let's fix it.
1: Philip Alexander. That is the man. Fix it all. But yeah, but he'll say that had nothing to do with housing.
2: No, but he says that he's the shadow minister for this area here.
1: He's the shadow minister for this area here. All right, who knows Philip Alexander and who has his number?
2: He was known Charlotte Shidek and a man cost and think cost him way.
1: Who cost him?
2: He don't buy you, don't buy renegades today. And
1: who is doing down there?
2: That man who campaigned with him now. Who go over the ball and ask him for the hours live on thing and he campaigned with him and then they turn him back on him. Oh God. Yeah.
1: Oh yeah, boy. Yeah, boy. That's enough.
2: That no happened there. They know pass and cost them in tongue there. Philip on the side by the planning say by Shafford. Yeah, turn up. But they come along here to fool people. Think we vote for all here. And look what happened. Look the river. Watch the river all here. Look. It fall. We beg it to cut the thing. They don't want to give me no work. No happened in tongue there. So call somebody down. You know anybody down my renegade side there?
1: Boy. So much happening. Nah, but you ain't feel
2: Jason X is his name.
1: Yo, but you ain't feel there's an accident waiting to happen, boy.
2: There and the bottom of Taylor Street as well. I don't know if that fixed, but Papa said last week. Bottom of Taylor Street and Albert Avenue right across the road from St. Agnes there. It have a whole day.
1: I don't know what I said. That just started to get bigger. I don't know what going on.
0: Is that sinkhole? Is that sinkhole? Yeah, is that sinkhole?
2: That day, about 2 to 3 weeks now. Right outside the yard.
0: Real men has pulled from it, though.
1: But there's what I'm saying.
2: We watched that yesterday.
1: Men only pulling.
2: We watched that yesterday. So I don't know what causing. And ministry van passing up along whole day. So me know them and see that.
1: Ministry, oh go, boy. They help you out here now, boy. That day, come on.
2: Hey, that overdue now.
1: Come and fix that now.
2: That overdue.
1: Please. Only let somebody in the ministry know now. They had to fix that sinkhole outside where we here. Right?
2: Asking, please.
0: Right. Respectfully, we asking for fairness.
1: Fairness, that is all. Just for fairness.
0: Yeah, for sure.
1: Mother Drive. All right, we have stories trending coming up. I'm seeing a message here from Pizza Hut. What are they saying? All right. Lunch just got even better at Pizza Hut. 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Dicey, bro?
2: Yeah, but he don't pass into one meeting there. Look how the grass high, boy. Pay them at least with your curry grass, boy. Eh? You're coming along here to fool people.
1: He liked them scene, you know?
2: No, he loves scene, boy.
1: Hey,
2: Charge scene, boy.
1: He loves scene, boy.
2: Flip going on and tongue, you know? About tell you,
1: well, when it was just last week, he was in Maloney.
2: Yeah, but remember, so I steward constituency. He say he's the shadow minister for day.
1: Oh,
2: for St. Anne. I say, what, St. Anne North or whatever it is, St. Anne's West?
1: Yeah,
2: going down there. They try to make a hazard carry, but they don't see to it already.
1: He's not easy, you know, boy.
2: So call him. Like, he's living right by you there. You should be able to see him on the afternoon.
1: Which side are you living on? Sit on the side?
2: Yeah. There's good gym in the morning and thing too.
1: Yeah, but you do go to my gym.
2: I don't think I'll stand about sit by style like this and hope.
1: Son used to go to the gym. I ain't seen him again these days. I can tell him.
2: Ask his son.
1: He tell him now.

0: tell your father, tell your father right outside the invaders have a little hole in, see if he could do for, what we could do for we.
1: Like you tell him switch up.
0: If he could send a piece of a steel, just arrest it over the top now.
1: When his father in power, he's kinda lay low.
0: Oh yeah? Mm-hmm. Okay.
1: Well, he switch it up now.
2: Yeah, you go in.
0: Oh yeah?
2: My home gym now.
1: Me ain't see them, I ain't see them.
2: Pulling up.
0: Where you let's go?
1: Huh?
0: Where you let's go?
1: I want to really give all the man thing, but he's right.

0: Kenny Hatem.
1: Orlando Miguel Collins.
0: I get Benny pitching. I get Benny pitching a group here. Look the 1% on him. I say, Benny's at 1%. I say, all you don't know nobody. Oh, go all the hush now. Benny's at 1% now. Damien?
1: I don't know his pocket, so I know the 1% is really affiliated with how deep your pockets are, and I don't know what his bank account looks like.
0: Yeah.
1: So I can't say.
0: They call it Benny at 1%.
1: You're lying.
0: I see you.
1: I do know that he has aligned himself.
0: Benny!
1: With a certain political party. He's affiliated.
0: Yes.
1: Yes. Shouts to Benny, man, and the whole of his establishments.
0: Orlando.
1: Do a lot of business with them, a lot. Don't worry now, you'll get the venue next carnival. Thank God.
0: Supposed to get the venue free now. Calm down now.
1: Calm down now. You tell me to calm down and I'm going in daily. If I don't calm and don't go in. Shouts to Benny.
2: You will get the venue.
1: You can say what you want.
2: Party, come on, party, go. He venue have to rent out.
1: Benny.
0: Like you looking for free drinks
1: now. Yeah.
2: What, boy? You're not a late one, so take.
1: Shouts to him. Well done, bro. Look, well done, bro. We.
0: Oh, damn.
1: Damien, he's not really tired.
2: Yeah. He has a business place that he has to rent. You will get it.
1: Shout to those guys, man. Yeah.
2: Every time I shout him, I don't mean you're not getting a 5% extra discount. You have to pay.
1: Big up he.
0: Mm-hmm.
1: And it's that.
0: Right. And as we talk about that, the Central Bank of Trinidad and Tobago urges members of the public to be cautious of communication bearing the bank's logo, branding, or name. To verify the authenticity of any correspondence purporting to be from the Central Bank and requiring action on your part, send an email to info@central-bank.org.tt. 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I have another message from them, but I'll get to that after we go to what's trending. 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

0: 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DJ Spartan 28.
1: Tenida, ¿estás lista para recibir al DJ Spartan 28?
0: DJ Spartan 28 has been electrifying his native Panama and Latin America for the past 3 years. He has produced many popular hits.

0: August 3rd.
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0: Rise your flame, man. Yeah, brother. Safe journey, yeah, brother. We here. We go hold it on, right? Yeah.
1: Right now, this year, but that World Cup to Banca, boy. Well, I know next year, next 4 years, you Spain for sure.
0: For sure.
1: How you feel about that, Damian? Simon Evans.
2: You know them fellas are no allegiance. That is young Trev. Right now, he bad talk Yamal so much over the World Cup. Also, he's Yamal's biggest fan.
0: No. I never bad talk
2: you. You should have been here yesterday.
1: I was here. The man watching Yamal father for about 4 hours. Hey, looky white, but looky Jordan, man.
2: Yeah. Hey. Yo, well, let's just for that. You wasn't here.
1: Nah.
2: When Ting was in here from news.
1: Shaman.
2: Boy. No, but watch me. I realized that a lot of stories came out of this World Cup, and I was watching Nico Williams, and he has a very interesting story. And Yamal, you know Yamal's mother.
1: Yeah, his mother crossed the Arabian desert, and he had his brother in the belly.
2: This man.
1: Yeah.
2: This man cursed Yamal. Whole World Cup, but now he had the hype. So where go do?
0: He had the hype before, brother. So you're telling me.
2: Shall he won?
0: He had the hype before. That is why I was cursing him, because I was like, Yamal, why are you doing this?

0: Yes, but then Shama, I realized, then I got it from the team and the coach why he was playing like that. They asked him to play as a safer game.
1: Yeah, Shamal, nah. Yeah, Shamal.
0: Yeah, Benitez.
1: Yeah, Shamal.
0: Yeah. They asked the youth man, yeah, brother, let's play as a team.
1: Yeah,
0: it's
1: Shamal.
0: Not about you, the individual, it's about the team. So I understood why he was playing, how he was playing. Okay? He didn't want individual moments, he wanted a team effort.
1: Shamal is a my boy.
0: Only just say, gosh, the more we know, the more
1: Charlie,
0: we learn.
1: Where is your born in?
0: Brother, all I tell you in the room just now, I say, right, I said for Messi, so I feel like offer Argentina now. Yeah, I feel like going here my way. That's all I say.
1: You're going to say, I didn't really like how them was playing in there.
0: Yeah.
2: Man, really got so like...
1: Nobody. Look, we know. Truth be told, Damien, we know watching nobody game in Switzerland. The game boring. You see what's another the Stevenson? Stevenson Rundle. Yamal.
3: Yeah, Shamal, boy. You see Shamal?
1: Yeah. Shamal.
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0: All right, these are the stories trending. 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
1: An escaped detainee from the immigration detention center is back behind bars after police picked him up in Aruka on Tuesday evening. Officers from the North Central Division Task Force and the K-9 unit raided a localized hangout spot on Hilda Trace around 5:30 p.m. when they spotted and nabbed 22-year-old Edinson Maltin Alcala La Rosa. He has been on the run since busting out of the IDC on Saturday, but is now back in police custody facing further investigation.
0: Police officers seized a gun, over 60 rounds of ammo, and a stolen car during a raid in Mova and Laventil on Tuesday afternoon. Around 5:40 p.m., police searched the fourth floor attic of Building 2 in the Dorata Street plannings and found a silver and brown gun with an extended magazine loaded with 15 rounds, plus a bag with 49 more rounds of 9mm ammunition. Later that night, officers patrolling Beverly Hills spotted a suspicious white Nissan AD wagon with fake license plates, a smashed back window, and a broken ignition. Checks confirmed the wagon had been stolen from La Hockita a few days ago. No arrests were made and investigations are ongoing.
1: Hundreds of steel pan players who were in the 2026 Panorama competition earlier this year were paid their players' remittances by the Ministry of Culture this morning. The checks were handed over to the grandstand of Queen's Park, Savannah.
0: Major League Soccer says it is investigating allegations of tampering by Inter Miami after the club signed Brazil midfielder Casemiro. Inter Miami revealed they signed Casemiro on a deal that runs to the end of 2027 MLS campaign with an option to renew until 2029. But moments later, the MLS released a statement saying it was reviewing a tampering allegation against the club. It is gathering information and said it will not make comments until the review is complete.
1: And lastly, the Champions Cup of World Force competition will be staged this weekend with a record-breaking 100,000 for the winning team. The competition, which has already attracted hundreds of players, will be held at the Center of Excellence. 64 teams will compete in four zones with a format similar to the Champions League, with some special rules added for the event, according to the organizer, Adrian Chandler.
0: All right. 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
1: 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Jump back on the street, back on the street. 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Where did you not there? Them a living on me style, I'm in another there. Them a hype from the other there. 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

0: Alright, cool, cool. 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
1: You see Vinicius do your body? Did you see that?
2: Wow. Yeah, you're not talking, buddy.
1: Yeah, boy. Vinicius do your body, boy.
2: What are you, red man, now?
1: It's noisy chin.
2: Do fix his body. Man, look like a rage, yeah, boy. You didn't see that? Nah, they're talking about him.
0: Yeah, boy. Vinicius
2: look like a rage out there, boy. Yeah, he pull and talk.
1: Pull and talk him out, boy.
2: Sell him out.
1: I know what all that, but...
2: Yeah, but if you change your mouth, I mean you sell your mouth.
0: Yeah, he chin it. Do some adjustment, he chin.
1: Yeah, if he pull and tuck him out, boy.
2: Let's see.
1: What are we looking there?
2: Nah, Vinny.
1: Telling you, Dan, pull and tuck him out.
0: See, girl calling him QT now.
1: So talk him out, him, boy. They say, nah, boy, Vinny, boy.
2: He pull and tuck, boy.
1: They say, Vinny, iPhone and recognizing him, boy.

0: He lose some people, you know.
1: They watching them wear that yeah, one.
2: They watching them wear it, but they say, nah, but they say, but Vinny, but you, how you heal so fast? You went and do a whole facial thing. Oh, let's forget how long Vinny
0: Homer. Nah, they good down there, boy. They good down
2: there. Long, but you got cutting skin, boy.
3: Vinny Homer, why, you know?
2: Nah, they ain't home that long. They ain't even home to a month.
3: Nah, you could heal up in 2 weeks.
0: Nah, like
2: you're crossing Wolverine now. How you doing that in 2 weeks?
3: Like that was the first call he make. As he leave that stadium, he went straight on that jet.
2: Nah, they thought they want to know how you do surgery. That so fast, boy.
3: Nah, you could pull and talk.
2: Whether you cannot pull and talk in 2 weeks. Nobody body does do that.
3: You ever hear about anesthesia?
2: No anesthesia.
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1: Know what I'm saying? 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
2: Right, these are the stories trending in this hour, brought to you by the Kiss Baking Company.
3: The cops destroyed about $5 million worth of ganja in the La Lune Forest in Maruga on Tuesday. During the operation, officers discovered and destroyed two marijuana fields covering approximately 1.5 acres. The fields contain an estimated 5,000 fully grown marijuana trees. Also, 25-year-old Santa Cruz man was arrested after police seized 35 rounds of 9mm ammunition at his home. In addition, two men abandoned a car after a high-speed chase from Waterloo to Coover. The police searched the car and found more than 1,000 grams of marijuana.
2: An escaped detainee from the Immigration Detention Center is back behind bars after police picked him up in Aruka on Tuesday evening. Officers from the North Central Division Task Force and the K-9 unit raided a localized hangout spot on Hilda Trace around 5:30 p.m. where they spotted and nabbed the 22-year-old. He had been on the run since busting out of the IDC on Saturday.
3: Meanwhile, North Central Regional Health Authority has fired back at the Trinidad and Tobago Nurses Association, denying claims that nurses were forced into four-hour shifts or lost income. That's according to the NCRHA. Standard shifts remain 8 or 12 hours, and any shorter hours were simply a temporary compassionate arrangement for roughly 3% of their 1,000-plus nursing staff dealing with personal health or transport issues.
2: Also seeing that Chief Justice Ronnie Budu Singh conducted site visits at court facilities at Sangre Grande, Arima, Tunapuna, and Chaguanas to elevate the physical infrastructure of the courts as well as the services. The tour includes the CJ meeting with staff and listening to their concerns. The Chief Justice has already conducted assessment exercises in South Trinidad, Port of Spain, and Tobago.
3: And lastly, we end with a sports top-up. Liverpool Football Club has handed out 432 lifetime bans and 115 indefinite suspensions after working with Merseyside police to shut down illegal ticket routing. The joint operation targeted organized criminal networks reselling tickets online and at the stadium, resulting in police seizing over $1.2 million in illegal profits and assets tied to money laundering.
2: All right, they're brought to you by the Kiss Baking Company.
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3: 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In Zen. 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

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The pulse of the city. 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Ojo 961. 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
0: 15?
1: Yeah, about 15 times.
0: Because you realize every verse into the chorus is serious.
1: Yeah, it's serious. Every verse into the chorus.
0: So how? So you have to get them the whole thing?
1: The whole thing. Have to.
0: You okay? Take your money, pull up, we ain't care about that, go ahead.
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0: But get them the whole tune.
1: Get them the whole tune.
0: The tune had to go down. You understand? 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
1: Cutty, cutty.
0: Don't get with loopy, loopy. Lippy, lippy. Don't do it that. When you're playing this one in any event, start it from the top line, this, and let it go. That's

This is a serious song for the summer here, you know. You have to talk to mother God, God daughters nice when this one played here, you know. If you can't talk nice, don't look in the direction at all. Lungs, mother, God, daughter, move over here for the summer. That is a privilege. Give thanks. Ladies, put up your hands where

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28. Right? That's 2816. 28. These are the extensions to get you. This number is 621 CBTT. That's 621-2288. Extensions 2816 28. Right? So you can use 2816, 2817, and of course 2818. Very simple, all right? Very simple. And of course, guys, make sure and follow us at Central Bank social media pages. It's your money. Know your worth. And know how to grow it. Yeah? Come on! Give him lay! It have a little saw in it. It have a saw. Yeah, not saw. If him left. Yeah, not saw. That's why the ladies love the saw. That's why it have a kind of saw. It have a saw beating it. Yeah? The bomb.

a sauce. It have a sauce. It's a sauce. It's a real sauce in this one. Way! Extra gravy, you know. It's a real thing going on this year, boy. Hey, folks. 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Can easily fill a vehicle quickly. We're talking about the bags, the kids, and your groceries. For the weekend staycation, come on, ladies and gentlemen. Fill a car the very best way. And quickly. 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Come on, room like that, Baba.

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0: Lean back. 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I said, my don't dance. 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
0: Now lean back. 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
1: Stop right on Chucky Rear, man.
0: Lean back. Come on.
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0: Just stop it up. 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
0: 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In other words,
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0: You don't want that energy.

0: 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And I want to take some old coins real quick. I have 4 tickets to give away for Soccer Brunch. Southside, San Fernando Hill. 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Let's get ready to call me up. Hold on. Ladies and gentlemen, you know my number 7999696. Which area feeling that energy tonight? Only checking. Go!
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0: Wait now, mean and green, you're going there? Okay, come.
2: I vote you may not be familiar with all the country run, but by them fighting this nurse.
0: South Aura puts a barrier, Gasparilla.
2: Keep us on 1-1-1, you feel unminded.
0: Mean and green.
2: Chill them, but you may not be familiar with all the country run. Look how them fighting this nurse. 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
0: If

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Why? No cocomania, pure Transylvania. Some of them outside, they're mess leading the youths and them.

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2: Chucky, they say a bad year, you know.
1: No, we can't manage, but my...
2: All you know, Chucky... Chucky mean like all kind of green.
1: Have you heard it?
2: And he have one green like... Well, hold on. What's with the dog
3: and
2: one
3: green?
2: What's with the man have one tonight now? He put on green, you know.
1: I manage, but my know you have used it. I don't know. I would give
2: chat
1: cause damage if
2: you
1: have used it.
2: Bonson! That's a Mufasa come out here, but we call it mean and green out here in a Mufasa! Alright, calm down, Mufasa! You have no chill when we let you go, you have no chill! Calm down!

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1: As a man, I don't phones advertise at all. So I want to know which area have it low tonight. Which area can get it low tonight? Don't let talk to me. Come.
2: Why you use it? I don't know. All good things can't come. Stop it if you use it.
3: Sure.
2: Sure.

0: Strip the sense of
1: me. I bite me not green weed.
0: But I will can manage my mind how you use it. I don't know. All good things can cause damage if you abuse it.
1: What's scary I have right now tonight, Jackie?
2: No cocomania, pure sensimania. Restoring order.
1: Lock that tell me all clever enterprise.

already taking my with them tickets. I ready to give away them tickets. Alright? Folks on the live, hold on. Chucky. Yo. We have to give away 4 tickets. For Sucker Brunch, it's on. Alright? Folks, and you call me up or no? Making it real simple, real simple. Real simple. 6289336. That's my call number. That's my call number. Hold on. Bounce back!

So it's on Sucker Brunch. The World Cup after party is here, ladies and gentlemen. Right, Sunday 26th. That's this weekend, actually. Right? Sunday 26th, it's on. From 2 p.m. to 8 p.m., we are the basketball court in San Fernando Hill. This is where I'm sending two to the event. You and that special someone. Right? Here's my access phrase. The World Cup after party soccer brunch. Right? That is all. The World Cup after party soccer brunch. Link up one time. Time to call me up. Time to call me up one time. Ascending somebody and

0: night.
1: Hello, good night.
0: God, God, daughter, is that you?
1: That is me.
0: All right, so what is my accessories?
1: The World Cup, after party soccer brunch.
0: Come again.
1: The World Cup, after party soccer brunch.
0: Right. Here's the first question, the inside already. Here's the first question. Where is this event being held?
1: Basketball court and Flamel Hill.
0: All right. Good, good daughter. Where are you calling from?
1: Sandy Grande.
0: Sandy Grande. All right. If you want to get this ticket, who is your bestie that you're looking to pull out or looking right down? Call she quick. Call out she name quick.
1: Megina Bickley.
0: Hey. That your ride down partner?
1: Dry down.
0: Right. All right. So yeah, what's going on? What's your name, lovey?
1: Chrisanne,
0: because you are the first caller, and we in that energy, good vibes and good energy inside the reggae rehab, send me your full name and your phone number, and I'm sending you to Soccer Brunch. Right down till you and bestie lie down. Eh?
1: Lovely.
0: All the time, lovely. So you're going to send...
1: Thank you.
0: You're welcome. You're going to send me your information to...

0: 7999696. You're gonna send me that right now, okay?
1: 7 7 7.
0: Can you repeat? 7999696.
1: 9 6
0: right. 7999696. Right. Full name and phone number. Somebody's gonna call you. Right.
1: All right. No problem. Thank
0: That's
1: you.
0: Right. You're welcome, lovey. I told you guys. Time to call me a baba. Two tickets to give away again. Sucker Branches on South Side, San Fernando Hill. 6289336. Time to call me up. Sending 2 persons to Sucker Branch this coming Sunday. The basketball court, San Fernando Hill. Manfino. Let me go again. Hello, good night. Come on, don't let us slow it down. The line's ready. Oh, God. Hello? God, I lost that one. I'm sorry. 6289336, guys. Who am I sending to Sucker Brunch this weekend? All right, Chucky, took 2 more.

0: 26, get yourself ready. It's all about soccer brunch. When it's a San Fernando Hill basketball court, you know what's up this Sunday.
1: Well, them tell me this and I want for all about out and over time. But we're not about music by the track, I go blow your mind. Now they say we flop, now they say we drop.
0: This is success, that's

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1: Ay, pa, ay, pa, dame un weed, weed, weed, weed, weed, weed, weed, weed, weed, weed, weed, weed, weed, weed, weed, weed, weed, weed, weed, weed, weed, weed, weed, weed, weed,
2: weed, weed, weed, weed, weed, weed, weed, weed, weed, weed,
1: weed, weed, weed, weed, weed, weed, weed, weed, weed, weed, weed, weed, weed, weed, weed, weed, weed,
2: weed, weed, weed, weed, weed, weed, weed, weed, weed, weed, weed, weed, weed,
1: My Grenada massive all octane, man. What's going on?
2: Yeah, man,
1: mean and green and Grenada?
2: Yeah, man, I listen to your vibes, man. Your vibes kicking, man.
1: Thanks, my brother. Love, love. I appreciate that.

0: Yeah.
1: Big up Chucky and them, man.
0: Chucky! All the time, brother. All the time, love. Come on. 628-9336. Time to call me up, guys. I have two more tickets to send. Two persons to Sucker Brunch. 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

0: 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The people want music tonight. 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Reggae, real.
1: There is not the index, you don't know the score. 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

0: ganja just smoke. 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

0: Batman from South and Dunker, tell him it can't work. 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
1: Shoot again!
0: Hey, I'm up there, I'm up there. Them for those, I want to know what you're talking about. 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Help why I shut down like Dushka.
1: Pilot!
0: Hey, yo! Up the bag. Yeah, okay. Straight up. Well, I wake up. Batman from East and West and North and South. Get ready and up, so. Straight flag, them a block and a top. But don't tell classic, when I'm going to walk out. Batman not in that.
1: I open up the four lines one more time.
0: Just here inside, I try them come out.
1: Chucky, one more time, I open up the four lines.
0: It can't work, you know, yeah.
1: This is the final call here, you know.
0: That can't work.
1: 628-933-69, don't call me up one.

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1: You seen my eyes bloody, you asking me about Archie. It's not Archie. What the damn?
2: It's just dance. 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Blaze!
1: You ask me because my eye ready for sick is COVID. It's not COVID.
2: Me say no make your cigarette smoke. Oh, irritate me eyes. 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
3: Calm down.
4: Tell some boy if he
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1: that is mud. I am here to bring the blue on. Them no want nothing. Well, listen, better be in the P's and Q's. If not for I, my friend, and his who's. This one a little.
0: Telling people who grow up with morals and values, I want to pass it on from tonight. 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
0: 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This one, ugly little.
1: Hey, guys, hope you guys enjoy the reggae re-up tonight, man. Monday to Thursday, for

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This is not the gun I'm talking about to look for likes. We are not talking about that good. We're talking about giving it from your heart and people who even have to see you do it. Because you do it from your heart to give unto somebody. So if you want to help somebody, you don't need to help them with social media for likes. So make up to the people, when they're doing it, they're doing it out of your heart. Real talk and real time, you can send that one again.